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0: 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Ya hore Modimo wena o Modimo. 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in the name of Jesus. Re a leboha Modimo wa rona ka boteng ba ha. Re leboha matla ha. Father, this is the joy. Here batlang o phela ka ra yona Modimo ya lokileng. This is the beauty that we want to behold. Your presence Modimo ya lokileng. 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Father, we pray for that oneness. It is only can be found in your presence. 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glory shall remain with us and your glory shall be part of our lives in the mighty name of Jesus we shall move ntate a lokileng under your glory re tseba modimo ya lokileng re apesitswe ka lebitso la 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Oh Father, your glory is released and your presence is released. Modimo ya lokileng, we hear it, we feel it. And now ntate a lokileng ka lebitso la morena Jesu wa Nazareta modimo ya lokileng ka moya ha modimo re a utlwa hona jwale ka lebitso la morena Jesu wa Nazareta. Father, we thank you for the visitation, Father, that is happening right now in the mighty name of Jesus. Re a leboa moyo hallelujah for the touch. Re a leboa for the glory. Modimo ya lokileng, chains are falling in the mighty name of Jesus. Your presence is creating an atmosphere that is different from the atmosphere that we are used to in the mighty name of Jesus. Oh glorious God, we lift our voices unto you and we call you Father God in your presence. Modimo ya lokileng re atumela ka lebitso la morena Jesu wa Nazareta. Hobane re tlile go mamelonga ntate a lokileng boteng ba gago re a butlwa morena wa marena. Oh Father, this is what a wonderful feeling that we feel today. In the name of Jesus, there is a revival that is happening in our spirits. There is a revival that is happening in our souls. There is a revival that is happening. Our gifts are resurrecting in the name of Jesus. Father, your presence, God, is resurrecting things. Ntate lokileng re a leboha ka matla boteng ba hao seng. Re leboha tate your glory in the name of Jesus. Re leboha o tsama-tsama ya hao Modimo ya lokileng. Papa ya lokileng, there are people who've been longing for your touch Modimo ya lokileng. For times such as this, Mutimu ya matla wahle today, it's a day of visitation. 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If you want to use us, Father, our souls say yes. 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For your presence makes a difference in our lives in the name of Jesus. And things are different. The touch is different from the touch that we have ever experienced in our lives. Moyo halalelang siabonga siabulela tiko hubana wenamshanje relebwa the touch. Father, we thank you, for we don't want to lose this experience. We don't want to lose your presence. We don't want to lose your presence, oh God. This is beautiful for us, and this is good for us. We shall not shift. We shall not move. We shall not allow anything to take over but your presence. Your presence, oh God. Your presence, oh Father. Your touch. Father God, we thank you. It has been released. Father, through the waves. Oh, you are doing wonders, oh Father, today. There will be a shaking, oh God. There is a great move of God in our homes, in our workplaces. There is a great move of God. The Holy Spirit has ordered. Holy Spirit has order. Father, we thank you in the mighty name of Jesus that you are doing this decently and orderly. You are doing it, O Lord, decently and orderly. There is a shift. Oh, Jesus. There is a shift today. There is a shift today. There is a shift today. There is a shift today. Just step into the cloud of the glory that the Lord has released. Something marvelous, something wonderful is happening to you. Something wonderful is happening. Your body is reacting differently today to the touch of the Father. Ya la la la la. The touch of God is different from the touch of man. God is doing it today for your life, for your life, for your peace, for your restoration. God is doing it today for your family. God is wiping off your shame. In the mighty name of Jesus. Oh, Jesus. 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We thank you for that touch. We thank you for your Holy Spirit. 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Mighty name of Jesus. Father, we honor you. We give you the praise. In Jesus' mighty name we pray. And we say, Lord, amen. Yeah, lo senga letsatsi la ga jeno rata o le bua ntate modimo. 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Re a leboha, re leboha kamo ya Jehova, the touch of the Father. You can send your message. Have you experienced it? Have you experienced that touch? Things are changing in you. There is something that is shifting in you. Hona le khotso ye wa tumetseng ene se e bali ya bophelo ba hao. 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Nawa ya hao ya phila. You can use it again. You can use it again. Whatever that you have lost. Kaleba kala de preacher. Today, when God touched you, everything changed. Because the atmosphere is different. You can send your message. Woo! Shatala Masaya. 12 minutes pass. 4. 12 minutes past 4. Ke mona kwa rona itutsinte. I believe sometimes when you say something, people think gore o tshwantse ba nale bopaki ba yona. No, I know. There's something that you should understand, Lori. When you know something, you know. You don't have to judge it by something. When you know what God is doing, you know. And God will affirm it into your soul and your spirit. And you will have peace. Whatever e we yetsa nya modimo, o sna khotso ka hare. O tsebe hore ha ina modimo. But immediately o bana le khotso, then you know gore bona le modimo ka, because our God brings rest. We cannot conflict ka hare, the inner conflict, it cannot dominate where God is saying that it will happen. But faith says it rests in God. When it says it will happen, then it must find rest in God. And then when you feel that inner peace in you, then you know where you've got it. O senga le tsatsila ka jeno bombele bontate, 14 minutes past 4. Ke batla bua mantswana a reng the power of thoughts. The power of thoughts. Matla a menahano. 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Proverbs 23, verse number 7, it says, For as a man thinketh in his heart, so he is. 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So whatever that we do, whatever that is pure, it's from whatever that we say and whatever that we think. Now, if there is an excellence and there is everything worth praise, think about such things. 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So you need to bring yourself to the understanding ya hore ha o hloka re ke lwane because motho ona o decidile hore e be enemy bophelong ba. 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So we need to elevate our minds, take our minds on the higher things, think of things that are higher than the things that are low, because ha re nahana dintho tse fatshe ka rona we become dwal re nahana fatshe re ba fatshe, but ha re nahanela hodimo ka rona then we become up there, because menahano ya rona e re beha mo re tshwanetseng re be teng. Galatians chapter 2 says, set your mind on things that are above, not things that are on earth. Hona le dintho tse modimo a re behetseng tsona. So we must spend time. Oh, Jesus. We must spend time, more time with the word of God. Because that is where the truth is. The meaningful things come up in our room. And prayer comes out of the word of God. Re keke ra tseba o rapela, re sa tsebe bala lentso la modimo. Re keke ra tseba o connect le modimo, re sa gone bala lentso la modimo re sa rapela. Connection will not be there. But if we need to be connected with God, we need to take the word of God. Spend time with the word of God. Spend time in worship. Spend time giving your time into worship, living in the presence of God, living in a plane, in an atmosphere that says you need to be filled up. So when you live in that space, when worship becomes your part, it takes you on the highest gates of life. Now you uphela melo ring batho abangata haba understand the orana o motfuta o fwa motho. That's why when you are heard, you understand ore, if I can just enter into worship, then I will be able to live my life. The power of our thoughts, cultivate your thoughts. So if there's something that you need that power to cultivate so that you can be able to elevate your thoughts. And the only thing that you need is to concentrate your thoughts. It means dedicate your thoughts. When concentrating your thoughts, It's dedicating your thoughts. Hore Modimo, I dedicate my thoughts unto you. Because hona di dintho tse lo reng ke a tseba hore ke di nahana. But ho ya ka tsela ye o leng ka tsona, na are they worthy or are they worth to be part of my life? 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Even if you can think about them, even they can cross your mind. Some of the things are the passing thoughts that the enemy a di tlisang bophelong ba hao. 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Hore o tsebe hore ha o so lwana le monahano, o ithuta jwang kapa o ithusa jwang hore o tswe ntweng eo. Because batho ba bang be re lwanang le bona, re lwana le decision. Really, re lwana le decision. Somebody o reng o lwana le yena, o lwana le motho a decide-ileng hore ke decision ya hae hore yena ha no change. So when you can do yourself a chance or give yourself a chance, ya hore o decide or now what you want to do with yourself and what you want to think about yourself and how you place a value on your thoughts and what you think about yourself so that it can turn and generate a good thing about your life. Me o senga letsatsi la ka jono bombele bontani. Concentrating our thoughts will elevate our thoughts. And cultivating our thoughts will help us fully use our minds. So if you cultivate your mind, it will offer the ability ya hore o tsebe o sebedisa kelello ya hao. Ha o bolelo re kelello ya hao e shwele. Because immediately kelello ya hao e shwele, we must bury. You are no longer there. But as long as kelello ya hao ntse phela, o ntse phela. And your brain, it has so much to trigger. But the only problem ke hore ha re soka re fihlella mo re tholang the maximum potentials of our minds. That actually, what can our minds do for us? And how much it can extend, and how far it can reach. And for us to know that, or how far actually your mind or your thoughts can take you, it's by cultivating your thoughts. That will determine how far it goes. Because whatever that is not cultivated, it cannot produce. So if you don't study, if you don't read, if you don't study, if you don't take, you don't listen to what is right, you are feeding your mind negative things. Evil thoughts come. We are watching things that are feeding evil in us, not what is feeding good in us. So cultivating your thoughts will help us to use our mind and the power of our thoughts to the glory of God. And menahano ya rona re tlo tseba we sebedisa le mehopolo ya rona re tlo tseba we sebedisa tlotliso ya Modimo. So we need these things and understand that the thoughts have power to shape your destiny and the destiny of your family and the destiny of your life. So whatever elo renya itsala bophelo ba hao a go e share, and then o bo ipotsa potso re na mehopolo ya hao kapa your thoughts. Where are your thoughts before the enemy, before o sheba re na sera se o kae ka hara ntho o keneng ka hara yona. Sheba pele re na mehopolo ya hao yo kae, and how qeta o sheba mehopolo ya hao, scale it. Hore na out of 100 between the enemy and your thoughts, who is dominating? What number is it rising there? Is it the enemy or is it your thought that has shaped whatever yellow ring oho yona hona jwale? And how so tswere karabo yeo, you know what you need to work upon. O so tseba hore na ke eng yeo hlokang hore o sebetse hodima yona. 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I believe that it will knock sense into you, that you will be able to know that when something goes wrong, it needs you to stand up. When something doesn't go right, it needs you, because you are a brain behind it. You are a thought behind it. So hore it's amaya handle, it hloka wena o yeme and fuel it up the same way that you thought about it and the same way that you have shaped it. You need to stand up. Modimo wa khotso an hlorono faletsa wena. 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Whatever that is needed, Modimo ya lokileng, provide in the mighty name of Jesus. Father, we thank you in Jesus' mighty name. Amen. Mlaetsa mo fela ore, yes Lord. Re a leboha le letsatsing la ka. There is nothing that beats somebody's mind. If your mind is beat, but that is why batho ba bangata ba reng my mind is made up. I'm not going back there. My mind is made up. I'm not gonna do this. My mind is made up. Ha ke tlo mo fa tshelete next. 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And when matters are concluded ka ra dikelello tsa rona le mehopolo ya rona, there's no turning back, because we feel ore we are done and it's over. Injalo le nda blaetsa o kene kwa no senga letsatsi la ka jeno ore. Kingdom greetings to you, my apostle, and all the intercessors. Thank you for the prayer, and please help us in Jesus' name. Amen. Ke Mama Rumo ka Sharpeville. 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Ka nnete Modimo a re thuse, because what we need is to fuel up our minds so that our thoughts can be cultivated, so that our thoughts can be elevated, so that our thoughts can be dedicated to the Lord and to the glory of the Father. Good morning, Moshanka wa Modimo. 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God is good all the time. 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So if you allow the birds to fly over your head, it's something else. But if you allow them to nest on your hair, then that is a problem. They can fly, but to nest on your head, that is a problem. So you must not allow that. 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
0: 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But he never thought that way about himself. 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That is why Dafita liena lahana meraka. 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So, but tata fela kore rona arbatle will change the concept kama pilwaro. 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For I well the thoughts that I am thinking towards you, declares Jehovah, the thoughts of peace, not of calamity, to give you the future and hope. And you will call me and pray to me, and I will listen to you. The thoughts of man's hearts are like a deep waters, but the discerning man throws them out. Do not wear yourself out to gain wealth. Stop and show understanding. When you cast your eyes on it, it is not there, for it will surely sprout wings like an eagle and fly off into the sky. 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Eat and drink, he says to you, but he does not mean it. 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Thank you for the powerful prayer and the powerful message. Stay blessed from Mrs. Mokomelo, Kazone 16. 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The Lord is so wonderful. Memla tsamo kene kwa hano. Greetings in the mighty name of Jesus. Lord, show me where I have filled my mind with anything that is ungodly. Help me to resist doing that instead of fill my mind with the thoughts of your word, music, and the image that are glorifying to you. Amen. Ke Jennifer Keswa ka fana pay. 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So think about it. 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In order for it to be real, e hloka fela hore o etse o ntse ka mo o e bear fast, then it will be real. 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
3: 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Lady DJ Auntie, Anthony San Elena Sister Boss, Utra Ringa Butilella, we saw Ringa Borobo, Mantaha, we saw Love Lan, hashtag Bacha Radio.
4: A very good morning to you. Welcome to it. Geek Yes, it's a morning drive. Hanamuna Hulukwe FM 91.0 megahertz. It's the heartbeat of the Val. Oh my. Another day and another shot at making life better. Another chance of making a better decision than the one that you made yesterday. Okuipon away. Namo with all your glory. Huh? Look at you. All fine. All fine, all good, all healthy. Okuipona. Look at how far you've come. And yet you're still standing. Oh my. Ebeka was Sarah's Fubaso was a Nata. Oh, yo. This is me. I cannot but where you thought I would be or what you thought I should become. But this is me and I am in all my glory. Congratulations to you, Mamedi, for making it this far. It is Tsatsilabi 29. And 2026. And I am the first. Yes, Adiester Romatomo. Yes, that is I. And I'm not alone this morning. I am with my co-pilot, Boss Lady. Good morning. Welcome to it.
5: Good morning, the first. Good morning, family. Kiningajani, it's Tuesday. Bari, it's Tuesday. And I will choose all of you. Kilukata Kofela, Njangwan Kalangin Teloguti, Indian Tanda Nyanyan. My name is Anneke, Boss Lady Mangana Mafatape, a fan China, a Zulu Yellow Mellow Queen, Kirimamela, Harry to some Catalong and an Awakala, Webea Hualo Ketela.
4: All the way till 9 a.m. A whole 3 hours of a full day. Listen, before I run out of time, I just wanted to remember, so tomorrow's the last day of the month, right? And being as it that tomorrow's the last day of the month, remember, this month, I don't know what October is. So that's going to be fun. I have to start practicing the new month's name in that language. Not that language. It's on like a scone. Good morning to you. Good morning, Legua. Yes, we are up and ready to go. Last week, in fact, yesterday, I said that it's a new week and it's a new chance for you to start afresh. If you last week, a lot of the time, at least one shot. Alrighty, so what I was saying that you have another shot, another chance at making things better. Why I'm saying that is because, and the worst thing we do to ourselves is hold ourselves ransom. It's almost like you hold yourself at poso ewe, how ewe. It's like you can't ever do anything right because of the mistakes that you made, and you're not as kind and as forgiving as you should be to yourself, knowing that you're only just human. So I just wanted to say to you this morning, if you've done things that went against the what it is that you wanted to put together, start again. You'll be just fine. This morning, I wanted us to think, man, what thing that is convenient that you can't get in your neighborhood, but the convenience of it is like, yo, if this thing was in my hood, I would be, it would be so easy for me to be able to do this. I think it was in Rotunda. Yes, it was Rotunda. It was Rotunda. And I was like, yo, and the shoes were so, so clean. I was like, man, if we had one of those, and it's looking like it's brown. Okay. It's looking brown because, oh my word, what do you mean? What do you mean? And it's nabun knitting. It's my best work. It really is the best work that I am able to do. I can only start off with a more bad. Give it a bad bet. But guess what? If you know somebody, I'm looking wahona. I turn to be on get a bet. Mamedi, let me know this here this very morning. 078-585-9531. That's the WhatsApp number that you can get in touch with us. We'll sing why this morning. We'll send a voice note to send a Yona message. And let us know what is it that could add more convenience that you wish and you wish was in your neighborhood. That you feel like, ish, you know what? Why sounds it calamity? You know, or maybe even a business that doesn't even exist. Something else can we born and you wish or what's unto if you look on a lot of matter or busali, but at a leka idea, abaikala moka siawana in my community. This thing would actually make a lot of money. This thing would actually, ikayeta, yay, nereshota can tweso. Nereshota can tweso, muto haka yeza mutu kapo nanka kalan tweka siaka, bon, balibon. Ha, Bali Bona. That's what I want to hear from you this morning. Alternative you, if you'd like to give us a call, there's 073-150-5207. What today? What is it that could make your life easier in your neighborhood if you look in el thing too? Or just something if it was created, hey. It's either something that you can, that you travel, that you continuously have to travel for. I exist and you wish exist more than, you know, because I've seen there's like countries like China who are running like a well-oiled machine, like, but why are and they're going just fine. Yeah, so let us know this morning, hey. Batauka ka wena munga ditaba gore hey kana ho so kana ho tjena. There we go. Oh wow, okay, so that's gonna hurt me. Oh, why did I think I could get away with doing something like that? Crazy times. What's on Nali in Tunikina and Negajano saying Kirikibata? Who leads to be Sagayona, but hey, Yomuna, I say, so.

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6: And if you've just joined us, if you look on us on Uribala, yes, yes, wakey, tswaka kubonse, tswaka tlung, hey, stretch yourself, or just do something, kikete some morning drive, hanamuna hulekwa FM 91.0, megahertz, it's the heartbeat of the Val, just 17 after the hour, 6 o'clock, ha! It's shabby, but it's just strange. It's feeling like it's going to be a rainy day or a gloomy day because of the weather outside. How to Mahu Atibila? This is the weather where how khono seba. How khono seba. How khono bua ntongulongu batangui bua. That's the weather. How to hey. Emma Hanyani Mahu Atibila. This is the weather outside. It's gloomy. My favorite kind of weather. Yep, it is the 29th of kgweding ya lwetse, di 29. Eish, 29 yona, hai, I guess if you get like that, I guess so too. Magi, 29, tsa kgweding ya lwetse, 2026. Welcome to it, Kiki, it's a morning drive. Do something today. So I want to hear from you. King, elu ring king, if you nelka siya hao, notoba convenient, and you wouldn't leave, you wouldn't have to leave your neighborhood because it ain't number one, I know, without a chance. If Nigeladi scon sika siaka Joe Bona say la nigisatuni hantakam kwigidi hantanga ting. And then tato and to magpaka I get to make up my mammy balanguta giba sorry. 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I said I may have found the best scones in the fall and now ha di sale. So I know that in my neighborhood if falcon reju hono na lento motho a rexa di scones se tswantse be ke relaxi ha ah ah.
7: Because again, you should be like discuss who to save us, because Orania suburb, so you go to Western Cape. Oh, you're talking, but what can I go back? What's a key? Can you believe it?
6: I know Orania. I know Orania. There's so many documentaries on Orania, like two or three. I thought it was a beautiful town, but I hate that there's no representation yaron. There.
7: But then no homo not because I'm not climbing and I look in Rona, Harobala, Tamari, Renali, Rebena, Le Batla, Kimunaco, Kikati, Loco, everything Loco Marastil, or Tamar to Honal and Toad to Encajarite. Oh, Kikasi, Tamunate, Obana, look of an how look about Jalocasin and Iagona and Gorges of Philanopo, Philanopo. I'm not.
6: So if safety was at, if the safety levels, when or if your the one thing that your neighborhood lacks is safety.
7: Safety, yeah. So how customer gets 7-7 soon to Copana Levali, Baby Lemato, Camrao, Babonte, and
6: So maybe you guys need a neighborhood watch. Maybe because it's really, really nakia tseba nan to hana to kibone kibonore watsa hangata for your neighborhood to be the way that you want it to be. It's up to you. It really is up to you. And I get away as an individual.
7: Yes,
6: a people, as a collective. It really is up to Lona to work together to make it what you want to for it to be. Watsa abon tate ba ka sia lona le babuti ba ka sia lona ba ka ntho batho ba itseng ga ba batle ka sia ka ga ka sia rona ba no ken.
7: Aba no ken ngwana no se ba deneng back then is in now watsa ba no tsena na o molomo you chebe le yena. Okay, but that I bo.
6: Yes.
7: Then the kids are going to see a guy. No, never can make a start. Kaba kama sal. Hey. Oba aktibal bagona vale. Ba binam vale. Bo imai time.
6: Hey.
7: No, never shame.
6: Hey. No. It's not that it's impossible now. It's just that people aren't as aware, or people are not as involved in the community as they should be. Because the rate of unemployment in our country already tells you. Hore uba wangata ba tuwasi nantuwa kaiyeta. But employment wise, but right now there are a lot of people. There's a lot of people in every neighborhood. Because we're baduzi haye,
7: baduzi,
6: baling in the neighborhood that you know that if one shallo kabana le something is a halang, what to everybody atokatu, what about le to koning, what to everybody atokatu ngalo ema koning. If everybody leaves their home, and you'll see that there are a lot of people at home if something like that was to happen. So you know that until unemployment is eating and this. So you have more people who you can use. But it's just a matter of people having something, a cause. A cause. And it's something that we all believe in. It's something that we all want to do. As Batwadu Zing Hayabas Nang Musebeti. They just need something to believe in. Because I've seen, honestly, in my neighborhood, but the boys, the young boys, ne? And now that I'm doing a dance competition, now that there's this dance competition that we're doing, they are all hands on deck. They're all involved. They're posting, they're reposting. They are the ones that are on the ground right now. Feedback. Every day they're telling me, "Hey sister, this is what's happening. This is what we're gonna do." Nignana kare, okay. Kita biki jaja le so and so and so. They are involved because I've given them something to look forward to. So I realize, I know this for a fact, man. If our people have something to believe in, something to look forward to, they are going to be involved. South Africans, no. Don't let them tell us who we are. Don't let Batubaka and come and tell us who we are. We want nice things. As a people, As a people, we want nice things. We just lack opportunity. And just because you don't know about something doesn't mean you won't be great at it once you are given the opportunity to try. Also, when I ask you this, how come you have responsibility? How come you have responsibility? You can't lie in
7: English. I believe it's because of how so are we like about Pilumba.
6: Hey, Munyeta. But for one of us, look at Munyeta. Look at Munyeta. Look at Munyeta. The know-how, the knowledge. Okay, this is what's available. This is what I can do. This is how I can empower myself. Because we are quality. How are quality people? Quality, talent. Listen, we've got it all here. Right here at home. Mari ke bona ntho di WhatsApp tsa ho di palamana mo.
7: Ntse di palamana.
6: Ke o monye phesgo mo.
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6: That is scary. That's scary, actually. But you know that just shows you, as long as they have motivation, that just shows you how powerful we are as a people. Even the one that's controlled by drugs is able to do things like, hey, like we call Apollo for a globe. I so got my thought.
7: Then we want to talk a song with 9 o'clock 2 and 3. 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
11: 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I'm going to go to FM. 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I'm going to thank you. 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
14: Good morning, morning, morning, ladies, man, Tombazana, boss lady, how are the first? Happy Tuesday. 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
7: 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Good morning ladies. 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
15: Good morning. 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
6: Dito, ay, Uncabuz, what's up, man? 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Ah, I didn't know what it said, man. Ay, Unso, what a Unso, who puts up a style? You know, Tasty.
7: Good morning, I am Dick Cruz. Remorho, I carry in this my feast as on 13.
6: Remorho, Elin Ganidic, and Homin Nahan. I just made that one up.
14: Good morning, ladies.
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14: Today, ke hodisa Kenel Molutsi. 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
7: Bari, good morning, ladies. I choose to be with you today. Ke also organ bongo ka Timont. It's a piece of phase one. 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
6: Mamedi Dumela, good morning.
16: Ke rata go wa share house di ntse teng di ma kamle go ka bo tlhola ba ha. 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
6: Alright. 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
17: Dimelan boss lady.
6: Good morning.
17: Ke happy birthday o tshela Molutsi. 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Oh, our channel bana. 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Ntate Xaba.
18: Morning, morning, boss lady, the first lady.
6: Good morning.
18: Ke tsa ke ausi si. 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
6: you know what I think, Nem? I think that, like, in my head, I'm just thinking, also that we lack in my neighborhood, ne? Is how about lot of farmers? Tanzania Akon Park.
7: No.
6: Tanzania Akon Park, rain, to. And like, it's not like something like a mega or something. Give me the right. I want to say that it's a little bit of a little bit. There's a main shop. You know, pharmacy in the city is a camera shop. It's not that. That's something like, but I realized that a shop, a whole shop is just too much just for neighborhood A1. It's just too much. It's like unnecessary for some areas. So you might need just a pop-up or like a gazebo. If we had vending machines, or a vending machine, because those are like the main things. Those are the hangout about Bamatella from Rihanna for the painkiller, Mriana wa flu, Bosevisa mala, kibo, you know, body salvo. Even just a few fellas, those are day to day things that people need that are not available, as opposed to Horeka Shopunza and it's a milata that will have things that you're not even sure already. Kio, Nana, Kapo, Kapo, by it says a fella, coloring, fellow Marikion, about hey, Bakola. Bottle of a hey, Kim Riana O, Kamunana, Otolo Mutunza, or Rixesomizi Mo. But if we had a vending machine of Miriana that we know that at least the Kara shop, or maybe in our local, like Center Savies, like the local shop, if Center Savi in an alley, like a vending machine, Yamirian, with like important stuff that we just need quick, I think that would be like a solver of Zinking Azarona.
7: Like when I did rural areas, nam.
6: Yes.
7: Everything how we eat, you walk. How Pata Mufulia walk.
6: Yes.
7: How ya Tropongwa walk.
6: Yes.
7: Korintongul, how ya Mswetungwa walk. Can you imagine what I may have a regular colleague of her? Walk. How na transport feel or Tamia or we busy guy or no?
6: Hi, nice. I think that's lucky. I against the divilent too. Field police have a markers in the Northern Cape, in the Karoo. Field police and field police is very much like that. You go lady few, taxi, Iwani.
7: Thank you.
6: Ki taxi, I'm blomu. And Iwani Kalisati. There's one coming in and one coming out. There's one it's 80 and then unala one e kenang hape ka kaboma 7 and also include blomo kaboma past 5 or 5 o'clock or 6 4 o'clock. Include kaboma tiare grazi bora dade.
7: Oh, if you have a local taxi, okay, taxi, and then a local taxi, or young come, then you'll be a good Kronstadt, ne?
6: Yes.
7: From Kronstadt to a center, Honal taxi one. Mungayona bilang beto toka yet the last time. Kira jano ngeto fitla jano fentere res na di golo. Yaos na golo ito wako no ken. Because
6: hiking.
7: Mamela hao na chita na banwa kanse to hiking akim.
6: Okay.
7: To hike. Ulo sebeta tekse wai. Yanta to fail.
6: So now what I can tell you right now, I know for a fact. This is something I know for a fact. Tekse ablu fanteng e ema fentere.
7: Yes. Oh, so that's the
6: only
7: stop. Yes. Take example from Fontaine. How from
6: Monan.
7: Yes.
6: Oh damn! And Bloemfontein is 350.
7: Yes.
6: Yes. But I'm sure they've come up with a our replacement. It was just the only one who was willing to go to Fente.
7: I had to learn next. fana jwa letsela tota ba go ha ka gola gola o sebedise koloi o tla bona
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23: Vaal, the wait is over. The Vaal Day 2nd Annual, this time we're taking the Vaal to a whole new level. 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Uncle Waffles. Young Stunner. And your DJ, Arch Jr., alongside with Banger Boys and Vaal Nation. But hold up. We're not waiting for October. The road to Vaal Day is already in motion. 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Food, music, festival vibes, kids corner, something for the whole crew. 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
24: Mo re sola e fana ka ditheko tse hlabosang a tse tla se u risola system bakeng sa o khantsa ka tlong ya hao. 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
3: Morning, morning, ladies. 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
5: 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You standing still. How we are to make a corner move on? Yes, sense. Hey, you cannot saw that escalator. Hey, what
4: is that? 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But hey, good morning, boss lady. Lee the first day. Ke lebo ha tso happy Tuesday. Morning, ladies. 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
5: Alrighty, let's rush on over to the Khang, the Tabasa, the English. Alrighty.
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6: Your top stories at 7 o'clock. A man found dead near electricity pylon in Wipatong. Vanderbilt Park, a medical practitioner, arrested on rape charge. And former husband found dead as police investigate the Tembisa murder. Thank you, morning team. I'm Meki Mukubani. Good morning. A 23-year-old man was found hanging from an electricity pylon in Lusaka 2, Wibadong, on Saturday, 26 September 2026. Police were alerted by an anonymous caller at about 6:20. Emergency medical personnel declared the man dead at the scene. Police say an identity document was found in his possession while detectives are working to trace his family. An inquest docket has been opened and investigations are continuing. In other news, a medical practitioner in Vanderbilt Park has been arrested after a 20-year-old woman reportedly alleged sexual misconduct during a consultation for headaches and migraines. Police say the practitioner allegedly subjected the woman to inappropriate conduct under the guise of a medical examination. He is expected to appear in the Vanderbilt Park Medical Experiences to come forward. And a man believed to be the estranged husband of Witumelo Mashita, who was murdered in Tembisa on Monday morning, has been found dead inside his vehicle in Midrand. Police say they had been tracing the man as a person of interest in the murder case. An inquest has been opened while police investigate the circumstances and the cause of his death. Your weather updates that the Vaal can expect mostly sunny to partly cloudy conditions this morning, becoming warmer with a chance of isolated thunderstorms this afternoon. There is also a risk of heavy rain, strong winds, hail, and lightning in parts of Gauteng, according to the South African Weather Service warning. Your top stories at 7 o'clock. A man found dead near electricity pylon in Wibadong. Vanderbilt Park, a medical practitioner, arrested on a rape charge, and former husband found dead as a police investigated Tembisa murder. From the streets to your homes, this is the Heartbeat of the Vaal, keeping you connected. 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
7: Traffic update, a roadworks. Gauteng N3 Eastern Bypass, a southbound ramp from Modifontein Road R25. Roadworks on N3 southbound between Marlboro and Kilolis Interchange shoulder closed. Gauteng N3 Eastern Bypass, a northbound ramp from Van Buren Road M52. Roadworks on N3 northbound at Kilolis Interchange shoulder closed. Aldous Road have incident. Gauteng N1 Denitupet, the southbound ramp from N4 roadworks on N1 southbound at Fubuf Plus, 1 and South 6 closed. Gauteng N3 Eastern Bypass, the southbound ramp from N1 south roadworks on N3 southbound after Berkeley Interchange shoulder closed. Gauteng N1 Pretoria Main Road, northbound ramp from N1 or N3, stationary vehicle on N1 northbound before Allendale Road, shoulder closed. Gauteng N1 Denitupet, northbound ramp from R21, stationary vehicle on N1 northbound before Rigel Avenue, shoulder closed. Gauteng N1 Denitupet, southbound ramp to N4, stationary vehicle on N1 southbound at Proof Plaza Interchange, shoulder closed. Gauteng N1 Pretoria Main Road, southbound ramp to New Road, stationary vehicle on N1 northbound at New Road, shoulder closed. Gauteng R21, southbound ramp from Nema Pierce Drive, M31, stationary vehicle on R21, southbound before Olifant Fountain Road, 1974 closed. Gauteng R21, northbound ramp to Nema Pierce Drive, M31, stationary vehicle on R21, northbound after Nema Pierce Drive, shoulder closed. Gauteng N1, Pretoria Main Road, northbound ramp from Allendale Road, M39 East, stationary vehicle on N1 northbound after Allendale Road, 1 lanes of 5 closed. Traffic update by Zanelec Apples Lady.
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9: The Premier Soccer League has officially locked in the details for the highly anticipated MTN 8 final between league champions Orlando Pirates and African champions Mamelodi Sundowns. The blockbuster clash is scheduled for Saturday, 10th of October 2026 at Moses Mabhida. And tactician Eric Tinkler has abruptly left Ghanaian giants Asante Kotoko for personal reasons. Reports heavily link him with an immediate return to the Betway Premiership to take over the reins at Durban City. And Bafana Bafana coach Pito Mosimane has named a powerful squad for the upcoming 2027 Africa Cup of Nations qualifier, which will be hosted at Orlando Stadium. And the Betway Premiership remains on a temporary break to accommodate the current FIFA international window, with clubs preparing behind the scenes for their return. In the Nations Cup, France grabbed a tight 1-0 victory over Belgium in Brussels in the UEFA Nations League. Super hub Michael Elsie scored an incredible 88th minute solo goal from inside his own half, keeping Zinedine Zidane's perfect start alive after succeeding Didier's Deschamps. And Manchester United faces severe sanctions. The football world continues to react to reported guilty verdicts on majority of Manchester City's historical Premier League financial breach charges. Rivals are reportedly considering legal actions, with prominent media figures calling for relegation or title stripping. And after a sluggish stretch, Italy secured a convincing 4-1 away victory against Turkey, adding immediate pressure on the Turkey manager. And Tuchel defends England defensively. Following a 3-2 defeat to Spain, England boss Thomas Tuchel dismissed the systematic defense concern. He argued that their issues stem entirely from individual errors while in possession of the ball. England plays Czech Republic tonight. In the Asian Games, day 10 of non-stop action. Competition is intense in Japan as Team India and Team Philippines target key podium finishes. The Philippines women's doubles sepak takraw team captured a historic silver medal in a hard-fought final against Vietnam. And while Indian archers Dihaj and Najira progressed in the individual Vancouver knockouts, India's campaign in Kushika wrapped up after Vipin's Kumars. And Mercedes rising star Kimi Antonelli admitted his crash was a very unnecessary mistake after misjudging grip levels in qualifying. And a massive upset in opening night in Lancaster, world number one Luke Litter suffered a first round exit at the hands of Luke Woodhouse, and six-time champion Michael van Groven was also knocked out early. That's all for Lakwa FM Sports. I am the first.
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1: Welcome back, Mamedi. If you've just joined us, this is Iketsetse Morning Drive on Amona Holigwa FM 91.0 megahertz. It's the heartbeat of the Vala. If you've just woken up in my boots, is it? Yes, this is the sound. This is what it sounds like. How, yes, we are rooftop at our studios, Magpark. Ah, Mamedi, whether you can't marry. What's a can in your poker? How to what our poker? Guru upuka. Tee, response. Ah, you.
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1: Happy! Bye, Happy! Bye, o vele ka tlile mna ja
7: yo. Lena tela jalo de fes.
1: All righty my love. Bye.
7: Bye, boss lady.
1: Bye, Sandra. All righty, let's waste absolutely zero time. Khirekene ho yona mamedi wa rona Martin is just yo la mtseba guys super entertaining. O tabalo jetsa ka education and it's also nice that personality how is what it is. Good morning, Mr. Martin.
8: Morning. Ah, ke pits. I'm good.
1: You're balanced.
8: I'm well. I can't complain.
1: Into your personality just fits the fact that you're going to talk about education and just empowering about ga information. So, yeah. Let's rock. You are eager beaver born. You're getting us excited to open books and be educated. I love that.
8: Awesome.
1: 10 out of 10 minus nothing.
8: Nyabonga. 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
1: Okay.
8: Before COVID.
1: No wonder you're so good. I knew this guy's got it. You can hear the radio part.
8: Happy birthday. 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
1: a o tla re
8: o tlo qala
1: o tla re So, how can I get into N2? I'm just thinking right now. Hey, when I love my back, 11, if I get some, when I shall give it to my head to like a lot of times about it, shall I marvel to my grade 11 if I put a lot of okay, say now I fail grade 11 and I shall signal a scam so who tell a school of mistake. You just saw I know Ricky, mine in the Hatsabato can I go to a uniform when everybody who are really metric jacket and I can know can I. Metric jacket, okay. Eric Lota equivalent to two.
8: Yes.
1: After that, Eric Lota N2 Luna. And then what's the next step? Kito N3.
8: Yes.
1: And then N4.
8: Yes.
1: Kito qualify for N3.
8: Yes.
1: Okay.
8: I'll pass it to N2. You qualify to move to the next level.
1: And then next level?
8: N3. And the advantage about this thing, Kore. It's equivalent to grade 11. But when I'm saying it's at the actual course, you can still apply.
1: Okay. For SPA.
8: Skolong, ka grade 11, you can apply.
1: No.
8: Do you get what I'm saying?
1: Yeah.
8: Man, advantage at ten kore, utabweta only 4 subjects.
1: Wow.
8: Obon. Skolong, maybe it's a 7 or 8.
1: Hey.
8: Obon. Maybe that may be the challenge. Or Oscar Hono, nino feiti 2, nino feiti 3. So, Mona, you only focus on 4 subjects.
1: Okay.
8: Obon. And that 4 subjects, how we pass. Ka entry ya hao, honal di company tse willing. Because when the course, however, it's a grade 11, when the electrical. Maybe the opportunity says, we need people that have done electrical. You can still apply N2.
1: Okay.
8: So that's the advantage.
1: Yes.
8: N2. Hence, it opens doors. Some of the apprenticeship here have a minimum requirement of N2.
1: Okay. Habasa sheba
8: so apply at this N2. So there's a lot of opportunities behind N2.
1: Okay.
8: So if people can understand, especially if you can check bana babasu, basebedi some more of this kind of opportunity. Hence I'm here. I want to spread this information to our black generation. Or Ronaldo opportunity besides the opportunities that you're thinking of. That's one label N2. Grab this opportunity. Outside the opportunity defaming, you can still apply Ubabonsoro when on N2 while you are still continuing with other ends as well. Because these end courses, they are fading away out of the system.
1: Oh.
8: So please make sure that before they fade away finally, so that you can continue and become a better person.
1: And then equivalent yeah grade 12 for getting.
8: Equivalent yeah grade 12 for getting N3.
1: Okay, and then okay, that's even better.
8: Yes.
1: Okay, kiri N2, kiri N3, and then N3, haki batlo eza N3 yona etla mabukai?
8: N3 ya ting, registration ya ting, hamu tuwa mametzi no. The normal registration, ke 3,000. Marenka mfaga 2,000.
1: No.
8: Registration.
1: For N3?
8: For N3.
1: Wow.
8: And then the monthly fees are high, nka mfato na gadi 2,000.
1: I say.
8: Lordy, come on, Chuaman, come off entry 8,000. That's what I'm saying. How can register a baking in?
1: Chu
8: N4, Mumamed, you are coming, Mamed. N4, ya how registration go fire on 2,000. Mar the monthly fees are how it over the 3.5. Limon and take a cut tip.
1: Ha,
8: banal N4. That's a my way of Dimu Jolazola. Mumamed, you tell me that. The advantage, if you want to start with us from scratch, or naki atla ki tloe tkala from N2 kapa, ki na leme triki ki batla starta from N4. The first registration otlo register, and where pil, also atlo to register.
1: Okay. Oh, that so but I like it really once of registration.
8: For how can register a baking in?
1: Oh,
8: if I got that opportunity. If you register this week and then you want to pursue to N6, otlo register only once.
1: Okay.
8: And then we will maintain a fella the monthly fees. Only if you can register this week. So that's the opportunity I'm bringing. Because how get a trimester, there's a certain registration fee that you have to pay. So I'm saying, if you register this week, you'll only pay registration fee once. You'll move to the next level, also patala registration.
1: Wow. So kya khona kwa N5 from N5 ke tloetsa N6 yaka because ke entse this week.
8: Yes.
1: Ke tla be sentse ke khona loetsa N5 le N6 without registration.
8: You maintain the monthly fees.
1: Wow.
8: That's what I'm saying.
1: Yo,
8: just only
1: yo.
8: For this week.
1: Lina, limiting.
2: Then go ba go se ya pagane. Ha o yentse 65.
8: Ha we ibila o tshojalo next year na le graduation tse golo around April tsa batho ba ile romba ba obtain le di N6 tsa bona.
1: Wow.
8: So we'll invite you guys so that you can come at graduate around bo April. Tlebe ba le bangata kana le student tse ngata tse complete le N6. So we just want to acknowledge them and also to say to them thank you very much for taking this route. And surprisingly some of them saba tutsi msebenzi.
1: Wow.
8: And hence I'm saying this kind of courses as spirit trendsetter courses. Because sometimes on to study ya maybe when say N4 how to move to N5 or apply so tutsi msebenzi so study as a part-time student. We do have such students.
1: Wow.
8: So the course tsena di bulela mamati to every person that is interested to study engineering. Let's forget the mentality of engineering etata. There's nothing difficult. In other words, you are telling your mind that something is difficult. Automatically, it's going to be difficult. But if you can face it with a positive mindset, positive attitude, and then face this thing to say, you know what, I'm going to get into this thing, I'm going to make it, it's going to be possible. Everything in life is possible once you believe that it's possible.
1: Absolutely.
8: I mean, at some stage, you never thought you would have become Ramaic. You never thought of that.
1: That's true.
8: You understand? But it took your courage, it took your self-confidence, you know, it took your dedication to say, I'm going to do this. If they can do it, I can also do it.
1: Yes.
8: Mamet. 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
1: Feel the heartbeat indeed. 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Megahertz Martin was absolutely not done. I feel like he's got more. 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
1: ai. You know, if I could, I would have said that better, but I don't think I couldn't have said that better myself. I remember can say how.
2: Yeah.
1: If I remember can say.
2: Good.
1: I. That's
2: yes.
1: Phenomenal. What's I think? What's I if my hutu school has to fall.
2: Yes.
1: Go fill up tata. Go fill up tata. Ka hunda kore. Beke to re hake ke batla ho bala ho ba engineer and then ke to engineer.
2: Engineer.
1: And engineering is every day. Mm-hmm. It's everyday mm-hmm. work, hey? Mm-hmm. Every day. Like what we do mm-hmm. on the daily is engineering.
2: Correct.
1: Putting things together and making something out of nothing.
2: Yes.
0: Okay.
1: Thank you so much.
2: Thank you very much. So much to you guys.
1: Okay. I hope we see you again next week.
2: Yes.
1: Because we're
2: yes.
1: now
2: I kilo fibele other commitments it's a loring bedin sure my head, but hey. From now on, going forward, I don't think there will be any absenteeism.
1: Okay, utabalu consistent.
2: Consistent and consecutive. Mm.
1: I love it. All righty, Martin. See you next week.
3: Thank you, bye.
1: All right, bye. Oh, Martin, what an absolute bless. Hi. They make broadcasting so fun, and they make it look so good. It's so, so nice to have his energy and yeah, information. Yo, delivery out of 10 from now. If I was the judge and there were prizes to be won, 10 out of 10. Kiri, if you like, you have to have a hand, you feel like you are broadcasting your hand.
4: Looking like 10 over 10 plus 10 minus nothing. Add everything. That's me.
1: That's Martin.
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1: The top stories at 8 o'clock. Taxi boss Josie Banyoni to return to Madlanga Commission. Mkwanazi and Lirudla corruption case back in court. And Tembisa residents consent as Meda toll rises. Thank you, morning team. I'm Meggie Mukubani. Good morning. Taxi boss Josie Banyoni is expected to appear before the Madlanga Commission in Pretoria today on Tuesday. His name came up during Monday's proceedings over his links to taxi industry figure Obabafana Sindani. The commission had WhatsApp messages between Sindani and several police officers, including messages about access to places linked to Sibanyoni. And in other news, the fraud and corruption case involving former Ekurhuleni DBT police chief Julius Mkhwanazi and the city manager Kagiso Lerutla is back in the Boksburg Magistrate Court on Tuesday. Lerutla is accused of paying about 400,000 to Mkhwanazi and another person to allegedly appear in court on his behalf after a speeding arrest in 2019. The state alleges that the person was recruited to impersonate Lerutla, allowing him to attend a job interview instead. And residents in Tembisa Ekurhuleni are concerned about a recent rise in murders in the area. The latest victim is 23-year-old Buitumelo Mashita, who was shot dead on Monday morning while on her way to work. A man suspected of killing her was later found dead inside his vehicle in Midrand. The Tembisa Community Forum says it is deeply concerned about the number of women being murdered in the area.

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1: Your weather update said the Vaal can expect a mostly sunny to partly cloudy conditions this morning, becoming warmer with a chance of isolated thunderstorms this afternoon. There is also a risk of heavy rain, strong winds, hail, and lightning in parts of Gauteng. That's according to the South African Weather Service. Your top stories at 8 o'clock, a taxi boss Josie Banyone to return to the Madanga Commission. Mkhwanazi and Liruta corruption case back in court. And Tembisa residents concerned as a murder toll rises. From the streets to your homes, this is the Heartbeat of the Vaal, keeping you connected. 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
3: Traffic update. Algiers Road have incident. Gauteng N1 Pretoria Main Road, the southbound ramp from New Road. Stationary vehicle on N1 southbound after New Road shoulder closed. Gauteng N1 Pretoria Main Road, northbound ramp from Allendale Road, M39 East. Stationary vehicle on N1 northbound at Allendale, one lanes of 5 closed. Gauteng N1 Pretoria Main Road, southbound ramp from Old Johannesburg Road, R101. Stationary vehicle on N1 southbound at Sunbrand Avenue, one lanes of 3 closed. Gauteng R21 southbound ramp from Solomon Mahlangu Drive, M10. Stationary vehicle on R21 southbound at Solomon Mahlangu Drive, shoulder closed. Gauteng N12 westbound ramp from Kraft Road, R57. Crash on N12 westbound before Ellendale Road, 3 lanes of 4 closed. Gauteng N1 Denijubet, southbound ramp from Rigel Drive or M9 R50, stationary vehicle on N1 southbound at Rigel Ave, shoulder closed. Gauteng R21 southbound ramp from Nema Piast Drive, M31, stationary vehicle on R21 southbound before Lifanfantein Road. Gauteng N1 Pretoria Main Road, northbound ramp to Allendale Road, M39, stationary vehicle on N1 northbound after Allendale Road, one lanes of 5 closed. Gauteng N1 Pretoria Main Road, northbound ramp from N1 or N3, stationary vehicle on N1 northbound before Allendale Road, shoulder closed. Gauteng N1 Denijubet, northbound ramp from R21, stationary vehicle on N1 northbound before Rigel Avenue, shoulder closed. Gauteng N1 Denijubet, southbound ramp from N4, roadworks on N1 southbound at Proof Plus, one lanes of 6 closed. Gauteng N3 Eastern Bypass, southbound ramp from N1 south, roadworks on N3 southbound after Beckley Interchange, shoulder closed. Gauteng N1 Pretoria Main Road, southbound ramp from N4, roadworks on N1 southbound at Proof Plus, one lanes of 6 closed. If you know that you're driving, buckle up and stay safe. Traffic update, Bazanelake Airport Lady.
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5: The Premier Soccer League has officially locked in the details for the highly anticipated MTN 8 final between league champions Orlando Pirates and African champions Mamelodi Sundowns. The blockbuster clash is scheduled for Saturday, 10th of October, 2026 at Moses Mabhida. And tactician Eric Tinkler has abruptly left Ghanaian giants Asante Kotoko for personal reasons. Reports heavily link him with an immediate return to the Betway Premiership to take over the reins at Durban City. Bafana Bafana coach Pizo Musimani has named a powerful squad for the upcoming 2027 Africa Cup of Nations qualifier, which will be hosted at Orlando Stadium. And the Betway Premiership remains on temporary break to accommodate the FIFA international window, with clubs preparing behind the scenes for their return to the league. And in the Nations League, France grabbed a tight 1-0 victory against Belgium in Brussels in the UEFA Nations League. Manchester United faces sanctions. The football world continues to react to reportedly guilty verdicts on the majority of Manchester City's historical Premier League financial breach charges. Rivals are reportedly considering legal actions, with prominent media figures calling for relegation or title stripping. And after a sluggish stretch, Italy secured a convincing 4-1 victory away with Turkey, adding immediate pressure on the Turkey manager Vincenzo Montella. And following a 3-2 defeat to Spain, England boss Thomas Tuchel dismissed systematic defensive concerns. He argued that their issues stem entirely from individual errors while in possession of the ball. England plays Czech Republic tonight. And then day 10 of the Asian Games. Competition is intense in Japan as Team India and Team Philippines target podium finishes. That's all for Lego FM Sports. I am the first.
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4: Feel the heartbeat indeed. If you've just joined us, it's just 19 after 8 on the 29th day. 2026. So welcome to it. Geek, it's a morning drive. Hona Mona Holigwa FM 91.0. Megahertz is definitely the heartbeat of the vol. You better ask somebody. If you know something, tell somebody who does, because now you know. Alrighty. Can I want the voice note to the message more WhatsApp? Yep. It's the third and final hour of the show. Ha! Listen. Hey? How are you doing?
5: Morning, ladies and all the Lukwa FM listeners, as well, tech shops, operators. We are wishing Khatalakasi a happy birthday. Very happy birthday, Huntate Moloti, Katalakasi. I want any more that you told him thing at a game master. Okay, Barricam Nana Morning Bantuan of Africa, Rirapeling, Riloke, Miri, Tanning, Liena, Risabelet Modimuka, Matati, that
4: yes,
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7: 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I all I wanted in Tenga, Takir Tak, cheap plan from Watery Soon, Tako.
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1: 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It's Saturday and the rest of signing safaways.
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1: 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It's awkward taba ena ne
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2: wow le hlonolo wow I think for just for purpose ya respect
1: yes.
2: I would want mufu a lo go ba tswang a fete pele just I mean I like really but also what's the rush but also how she about the other side what's the rush she's already gone like
1: no man,
2: like,
1: no man, no, no.
2: Like it's not like it's gonna be late.
1: Like,
2: no, but honestly, it's not like he's gonna be late. Where he's going?
1: Like I expect that you.
2: I can't get in. Nahani sees that it's not like the actual people who are gonna be late are the ones who may have hired a venue. Hold on, Mamedi Jumola. Good morning.
3: Hello, hello, Miss Dallas.
2: Hello. Okay. All right. Got you. All right. No. No, pops. I get you. Hey.
1: Lena ke go tsa ke ntwa pele ke lefuma ga ke ipotsa ga mofu ene le ratang go die for the matafola na ntsa hlompho.
2: Also. No. Ntho sa go betswa mo hlompha irrespective.
1: Mo tsa go bala yo ntho wa hlompho wa khoti ya.
2: Yes. I get that. But here's the thing. Here's the honest truth.
1: Yeah.
2: You know the wedding, ne? The wedding is something that's going to happen for people who are still here.
1: Okay.
2: Do you understand? Mm. And there's okay, there might be a closing time at the venue. You know, how say lenyalo to tswagala ntlong kapo le to kwala venue. So for purpose, if this wedding is held at like a kapo hulo shuto dinepe at a venue, for that purpose, I would say, honestly, I'm gonna be brave enough to say this. And I know and I kitchen like it's about mufu wa hlompuwa and I acknowledge that that respecting the mutasa obe thing is important. But on the other side, so batuba banyalang ba hailo ban sita chelete for venue. Already like guys, they already cost them so much money to have the wedding. So imagine, Jale, on top of that, Babatori, okay, you're paying extra because you passed the time that you're supposed to be here for. Or worse, Bakwala. So they traveled all the way to the venue for nothing. Mobaloshi didn't happen. Now they have to go back home. Now they have to take pictures, Bali, anyway.
1: Kopalo ya tota first hore nana ke topic for another day because the first ke batla mokena ka nana hore le hodimong di heke di akwala le mofutla ma fitla.
2: Oh, botla bebele. O tlo tsane he. Ha re bona o tlo tsane. It's not like u busy and stuff. It's not like u busy and stuff.
1: Wile.
2: O tlo
1: tsona.
2: It's not like movies and stuff. Like, and that's just me. But like, you know what? It's fine. We're gonna have to make way for Ostrich. She's here, Nancy ke o fodin. Okay, I'm glad. 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Yeah. 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
1: Okay, Eric ke na tsona re na na pause ena na bana the first icon. 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
2: 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This is turning into something that it really wasn't. Like, listen, you know what? I was thinking. Okay, get XO working to Mnati Haufeli. Haufeli Mnati, they can wait. They can wait. Mabalingalo, they can wait. Listen, remember the first thing I said was to show respect to the person that is laid to rest. But I honestly still feel like, at the bottom of my heart, listen, like, Mutunana is not going somewhere. Like, he's gonna sleep forever. Okay, I'm just saying he's gonna sleep forever. It's not like Oscar. Because Mufu is going, he's rushing somewhere.
7: Rushing? No.
2: Mufu is in a hurry.
7: Okay, Mufu.
2: Hurry.
7: Mufu is in a hurry.
2: I know, that's my thought.
7: Because, I mean, we are laying you to rest. I mean, all the respect to Bafu, but to Retlompa Bafu. My heart is like a for me stop. Yo, Saikil, what a tight question, but
8: it's a tight one.
7: Marimufu, I don't know, eh? I'm telling you, long.
8: I feel like we're going to attend the Lifu because we are paying our last respect.
1: Thank you.
2: So here's my thing. So whether it's 10 minutes later, will still be your last respect. I promise you, just because he waited 20 minutes doesn't mean that it will be your second last respect. It will always be the pain.
8: Same applies as the wedding. Yeah. It won't change.
2: No, it will. Actually, it will. The venue where they're going. Like there's time allocated to Lignano.
7: Exactly.
2: And there's costs allocated to that. Financial implications.
1: No.
2: Who's gonna get Kamukoting and do absolutely nothing.
7: He's already, or she's already resting in peace.
2: Yes.
7: We love you, Mufu. We love you so much. Marita obana lady, tari lo,
2: ilo nya di kapi.
7: Mufu tu ta ta to pat.
1: Bantu sa basadi ba?
2: Hi. Okay. Let's get straight into it, Os Grace. Os Grace utlele le sakile again. Yes, one of my memories really, really good. Like, I can list everyone's name from VW who came here.
7: You are so good.
2: Memory.
7: You are so good. Memory. I have to write down.
2: Yo, I'm bad. Yo. I memory shame, guys. So get my pose. Sex, how's it been? I remember when you first came here, you said it was your last day.
8: Not my last day. I said it was my last month, which is...
2: The month is
8: tomorrow,
2: ending.
8: It's my last day. But... Luckily, they're giving me an offer. I'm not going, guys.
2: Yeah! I'll be done. You are fit.
7: Congrats.
8: Yeah, apparently, I'm staying as permanent.
2: Yeah!
7: Wow. We love seeing you around.
2: Exceptional use. Congratulations. Oh, wow. VW.
7: Renali, a new sales consultant.
2: Wow. Congratulations.
7: Brand new car sales consultant.
2: So wow. I hope you just saw. Yeah, you just saw. Jale into Oskresi Waperinto. Ki Arline. Okay.
7: There's a significance to it.
2: Okay, let's hear.
7: So today we're going to do a test drive. So we're doing a Tyrone test drive. It's an R-Line packaged. So I'm wearing the R-Line just to represent the car that we're going to go into.
2: Wow.
7: So the gear is our Natsako VW. You guys know that, right?
2: Yes.
7: We always give you gear as well. You've got clothes, you've got caps, you've got things that you can buy there.
2: Yes.
7: So R-Line is just for today's test drive.
2: Wow.
7: Little lady.
2: Wow.
7: Yes, we're going to go Pela.
2: Finally, no, Marco, just is always great. So, what's again? Some things are actually meant to be done by us. Like, you know what? All the respect to the men in the world, all the respect, but some jobs are just better done by us. If we're going to organize us.
7: We are better organizers. Actually the best organizers.
2: Like
7: we know what we're doing.
2: Listen, the best of the best, top of the range. I'm so happy. Mare kukulela what's a kukulela ka Tony ha o skrisi what's a king. Enana man, it sounded like a job for you, man. I want to ba bona ba. Okay, kita bua le mamong a yetsa a ipatela we.
7: But with Saikile ne, I'm always like he's my, I don't know. Kena tshwereng roof ya ka so. Kena the pillar in the middle of the roof. So
2: okay.
7: I know very well if I say my guy, we're going to do this. We're going to do it together. When I'm at my best, we're going to do it together.
2: Wow.
7: So that's why appointment ya gagwe, it's very special to me
2: because
7: he really works silently hard.
2: Wow.
7: He's not loud. That's why he lose grace. So he's not loud. So he will be jumping in and selling cars. So my mediri today is the day. We're going to test one of our cars with boss lady leader first, the Tyrone, and then just to do a preview of the car because you know not reviewing the car sometimes and say it's a little reka. It doesn't give my medi an experience. So rather see the experience. It's gonna be objective because look. The first the boss lady have a very kilo nako VW, but they're gonna be experiencing the product that we are preaching online on the radio on air to say come it's a little record. So today we want you guys to call us, send applications through, but yet enjoy the moment with us when we take the Tyrone to the rough roads of Vereeniging.
2: Yo, and the Tyrone is gorgeous. It's absolutely stunning. Koleo, ibile ki bone happy, bone happy. Ibile di fiunyana Vereeniging ha di ngata. So who am I to make the anke decision? Eh, your guys. Ke batla go le yana e sa tlalang yana ne itlo kena ka ha ba kena mthomo mlebe ha e hlaya go le o riyo you can't the girl come around delight tseo tse ready tseo
7: you gonna do a whole thing, you gonna show the whole thing go mamedi ha ha u tla momo yeng re bua. Then when we put it up on our Facebook pages, when we put it up on Lekwa FM's social media pages, then you guys can see exactly gore what are we talking
1: about. If ne ke tsebile ka nako ne ne go kenya wiki ya lene be kenya dipogelo tsa lene
7: that's why ke saoje
1: be ke be a lotse ena ne o bana be ke be a tsena o ba
7: bula yana.
1: Mamela, ke go bona ho windi ka ntla ke. Mona no no.
7: Baba.
1: Ke go bona no.
7: O no na Beyonce.
1: Mamela, a ke re mara. Wow.
7: Mamedi mara wa tsike boss lady. So today at the first thing ke batla fela hore re kene tabeng in terms of buying your VW. We've already explained we've been coming here to give Mamedi just what you can get. Mamedi batse ba VW go ena le eng setse re ba file exposure and then also application processes re kopa gore letleng ka di documents when you come to the dealership or how founela o skrese prepare your documents. Today I just want to see maybe few of the people but bantse ba oskris ha ke man ke busy ke khone romela di documents ha ke khone apply. Please call Sakile letle tlotsenya di application. We can even do it onto le officing. You can email them, you can scan them to your WhatsApp and send it through to us. Your 3 months pay slips, your latest 3 months bank statements where your salary is allocated, your ID, your driver's license, and your proof of address. All those documents, mamedi, di be clear, di be respectful. Man, go bona lo reka koloi ya gere. E sa nna gore ha o shoota nong ka phone, shoota ka phone, ha o fetse ha o bona lebitso la ha o lwana gone bala, re batla bona all that information going to the bank. And then you get an approval as and when you send your documentation. So if on send the documentation by 10 o'clock this morning, you will have an approval by 12 o'clock.
2: Wow.
7: And then we start preparing for your vehicle. And then re tla be re he o grace phela di holidays di le gaofi ke o fa koloi ya hao by Friday o tla bo driver koloi ya hao all Thursday. So it's a smooth process. All we need from you ke go comply ka documentation and POPI Act information and consent that you need to sign online, and then everything goes through smoothly. You sign your contract, get your insurance, drive off.
2: Hey, that's so quick. 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I love that because now, like, I saw it. It doesn't feel like a hassle now. It doesn't feel like, yo, I have to still get a car, and now it's such a schlep. It's gonna take long. If we do this today, by Friday, you're having a car.
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2: Kya u irregular rasa.
7: How we regular? Kirile era asamba media ka ya khole sakile utlila ke
2: eh ba utlila ba re ka watsa e bile ba bangata ba tsaba ba itse ba regile di ra
1: ba itse ba ntse
7: bona ke ntse re direkeng ha VW le le all types of cars, anything that can fit your budget. You've got an opportunity to get a pre-owned it's an approved pre-owned vehicle. You've got a demo vehicle that you can get. You've got a brand new vehicle that you can get, and now fitla ho sa ikile mola o tla bontsha tsone di le 3 about by a wetsetsa budget a ke re sa kile
8: because hey guys, you come there and then you say I'm earning 2000 rand but a brand new Polo Vivo, guys, it's so impossible. Let's be realistic. When you can you please do your research at least?
2: Oh,
8: what's your research nyana? Okay, I'm gonna tell you a college nka patala bukai monthly.
2: But at least, but luckily, Uteng.
7: Wow, boy. Yeah. That's when we are
2: there. Yes,
7: newly appointed.
8: Yes.
7: Utla guide up through. Newly appointed.
2: Utla konong, utla konong assist. Ah, what's happening? You know what? Oh, that's ambitious, but I got you. I have something. I have something in your price range. I've got something that you can reach for and hold on to. It feels like you soothing me. Oh, shame. When how long can I afford a Elmar? What's that? You know, tell me why.
8: I've got you.
2: Yes. So, but Salimu Fila email address ya hai and everything. Email address ya hai. Number ya hai.
8: I even have my business card.
2: Ah!
7: Yay!
2: What?
7: Lilo kaya hao. How? Ha, let's be there already. We've been preparing this moment.
2: Yo.
8: So, yeah.
2: Wow. Hey. Everything is proud, ne?
8: Very, very proud.
7: Ooh, got irony.
2: Okay, go. Discounts always.
7: Bona sa ke lo re shebile joan discounts.
8: E makete discounts re tlo dinga kae. Le bona. Okay, discounts.
1: Jo, mamela na ga ene re monate go monate go celebrate success re batla ntse tsena ga ka kolo ile na go celebrate.
2: Ah man, it's so uplifting to hear that companies are doing this. Like you take somebody through training and then when you're done training them, you actually offer them a way for them to be able to provide for themselves. O skrese a sentwenya ne ntweli for people,
7: and the main focus ya the company to give back in the community that they are actually marketing and selling their products.
2: Yes.
7: So it's not like retswa go tsa motho kwa go bona go Harry Smith be retla go mo retlo go mo uplift mona. We are still saying re tlokomela kutlotse tharo tsa lekwa ka lebaka la hore ke teng mo support re kreyang teng. I've experienced the support from the Lekwa FM listeners. They have bought cars for me, you know, from the correctional services, from the hospitals, you know, people that are working for even go boxer. They I've got managers that are buying for me, you know, your checkers people, even the person on the ground, ranang catering ya gagwe us grace na ke rekisa ko sekolong. Whenever they have saved enough, they are always able to come through. But the driving school they have bought for me as well, just here in the valley, like we got to buy long for kontle. You can count them. It's just a handful of people, but more valley, the support that VW is getting, and you know the loyalty. I must just say the loyalty is not gonna be overlooked. We really, really appreciate support. And Lorona, we are giving back to the community. Sakile is not the first. You know, it's been, I think last year I've done two already. And, you know, it's been going on that we are actually uplifting the youth of the Val. And also, you know, some of the guys don't end up ba bereka mo dealershiping. They end up in the industry setting based on the fact that they started training for VW and then they want to go to where their passion, or maybe they didn't find passion where we are, then they go and explore somewhere else. So we have been doing the work. It's not even 2 years. It's been many years. It's just that it hasn't been set out there where we do actually put a lot of effort in uplifting the youth and making sure that they are waiting to come and buy from Polo Vivo, Polo TSI. Yes.
1: I'm going to get the contact number.
2: Because
8: last time I didn't give away my numbers. So how about Sakile, utlam contact her on 076-967-0018. Get hape.
2: Yes.
8: It's 076-967-0018.
2: Wow.
8: So yeah, get on that number.
2: Os Grace.
7: And then Os Grace utlomotola ho 084-035-2235. Ke pete hape. 084-035-2235. Inale WhatsApp, inale di kolo. Mame ditla ngari buweng re fetseng tabe ya dikoloi. Le drive.
2: Oh, wow, wow. What's that? Now, like, I'm so impressed. And because lichincha mto mapilo about, like, this is, even if it's just one person, the fact that you have, I'm even more impressed with babangata, but the fact that we won and again, mubona kim shebi logona kikona montage, wow, this is a life that you've actually changed. You have no idea in the climate that we have, in the economic climate that you have, that we are having in our country, how serious this is that you are actually doing something to change that. Like the community should be compelled, if you are in a position to be buying a new car, if you are in a position to be buying a car, if unale bokgoni ba go reke mode ya transporto, supporta batho ba supportang bana ba heno. Supporter, go to somebody who's doing something good that you can see. Oh, na no chinchi le bophelo ba mama. If anything, chelete ya ka etlo ya ho motho ke tsebang hore hey, yena wa deserve a profit. Wa deserve ho etsa profit u bane ka profit ye o khona ho etsang, o khona ho aha bana ba borona. Love it. Ha, Sakile. Wow. Give that boy a clap.
7: Clap, clap, clap, slow clap.
2: Yeah? Wow.
7: No, it's all about Lekwa FM's listeners and also making sure that it's bon. I appreciate Bopi, Laura, appreciate them to send.
2: Hi. But do a voice note. But I'm not sure what's a voice note.
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18: 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Ah! 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
1: The funeral, I saw what if the funeral can come across an accident that blocks the road.
2: That's a question. Listen, yes. Even if the funeral, listen, that person is not gonna go somewhere, he's got.

0: 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I think that is the best one.
1: Yes. 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Take it all food tata monati ditla tsamaya ke morao. 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
2: Tombo is
1: happy. 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
0: Okay, got you. Alright, okay.
2: For now,
1: I'll
0: 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All righty, Mamedi, I'd like to say thank you so much for inviting me into your homes and ho re fela o mamela go kadimetsa betsa ha o sengwa today. It's very very very very very heartwarming for na. I appreciate you so much. Have a lovely day, have a beautiful Tuesday, stay warm if you have the option to be gatlung, stay warm. You know, Nagilo Pea Malam Hodi gets a kilori, kilo bear malam hodi negri batal dombola marish dombola house now that DJ little gonna quit low riser so kita sticker to papa here. Alrighty, Mamedi, have a fantastic day. I love you to the moon and back, and remember to be kind. From me, the first, goodbye.
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4: The top stories at 9 o'clock. African countries asked to strengthen financial safety barriers. TRC inquiry has limited scope to address apartheid reparations. And families begin identifying 18 victims of a Carltonville mass shooting. Thank you, morning team. I'm Maggie Mukubani. Good morning. South African Reserve Bank Governor Lesetja Ganyao says African countries must urgently establish stronger safeguards against global financial risks, including the threat of major cyber attacks. Speaking at the third Mapungubwe Institute for Strategic Reflection Forum on Africa and Geopolitics, Ganyao warned that cyber attacks could cause severe economic disruptions and supply shocks. He also highlighted risks such as cybersecurity vulnerabilities and asset price bubbles.
5: We can all agree that they confront us with unpleasant trade-offs, with growth down and inflation up. Still, we have a strategy we believe in, which is to take a forward-looking approach and ensure policy is tight enough so that a temporary shock does not produce persistently higher inflation. We expect inflation to slow significantly next year, and we have increased our policy rate to make sure we get back to 3%.
4: In other news, the Truth and Reconciliation Commission, TRC, cases inquiry evidence leader advocate Ishmael Siminya says that the inquiry has limited scope but consider reparations for apartheid era human rights violations. Kulumani support group DBT board chair Mbuyiselo Botha testified at the inquiry in Newton, Johannesburg.

0: Africa, the organization wants unpaid reparations for thousands of survivors to be considered in recommendations to President Cyril Ramaphosa. And families of those killed in Saturday's night mass shootings in Wendela, Carltonville, are expected to begin identifying the bodies of their loved ones on Tuesday. The death toll has risen to 18 after another victim succumbed to their injuries. Police are continuing the search for 8 suspects linked to the shooting, while Operation Prosper has been deployed to strengthen operations in the area.
1: If sister ka nale siko ke nana le nna ka be ke shule because ke lawa ke se ke palwa ko ko matha ke go tsike na and stuff se sa ba le ka nna se nga phakathi sa o sfihla esigameri. So uthathe into engange 40 minutes abantu bedutshulwa e-tavern. 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
0: Your weather updates. Vaal is cool and rainy this morning with temperatures around 12 to 15 degrees Celsius. Rain is expected to continue in parts of the area through the morning. So motorists and pedestrians should take care on wet roads. Your top stories at 9 o'clock. African countries asked to strengthen financial safety barriers. TRC inquiry has limited scope to address apartheid reparations. And families begin identifying 18 victims of Carltonville mass shooting. From the streets to your homes, this is the Heartbeat of the Vaal, keeping you connected. 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
6: Did you know that Lenacapavir, a new medication used for the prevention of HIV, is now available at your nearby public health facilities as long-acting option to stay HIV-free? 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
1: 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Now I guess my middle moon now. 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
2: The top stories at 10 o'clock. Tembisa Hospital businessman back in court over 600 million fraud case. 5 Ekurhuleni public facilities remain unused after 209 million spent. And Shadrack Sibiya back in court for bail application. Thank you, Ntate Morabe. I'm Miki Mukubani. Good morning. Businessman Stefan Govin Draju is back in court on Tuesday, facing 70 charges linked to an alleged procurement fraud scheme at Tembisa Hospital. Govin Draju is accused of being the alleged kingpin of a syndicate that used 75 companies to secure about 600 million in hospital contracts. Investigators allege that around 100 million was paid to officials as kickbacks. The SIU has also secured 42.4 million in cash and assets allegedly linked to the scheme, including properties, pension benefits, and investments. In other news, 5 public facilities in Ekurhuleni costing more than 209 million to build remain unused despite being officially opened and handed over. The facilities were intended for sport, early childhood development, and skills training. Among them is a sports stadium in Bagetin Springs, completed in 2024 at a cost of 27 million, but residents are still unable to access the facility.
3: This is just one of several Ekurhuleni facilities standing idle. Over 27 million rand was spent on Bagetin Stadium, yet the community still

0: can't use it. Now residents want to know why no one is being held accountable for their money that was spent on facilities that remain closed.
1: And the suspended DBT National Commissioner for Crime Detention, Shadrack Sibiya, is back in court on a Tuesday for a formal bail application. The 59-year-old faces 5 charges, including rape, trafficking in persons, and the alleged sexual grooming of a child. Sibiya remains in custody at Khosi Mamburu Prison, while the National Prosecuting Authority has indicated that the state intends to oppose bail. Your weather updates: the Vaal is cool and rainy this morning with the temperatures around 12 to 15 degrees Celsius. Rain is expected to continue in parts of the area through the morning, so motorists and pedestrians should take care on wet roads. Your top stories at 10 o'clock: a Tembisa hospital businessman back in court over 600 million fraud case. 5 Ekurhuleni public facilities remain unused after 209 million spent. And Shadrack Sibiya back in court for bail application. From the streets to your homes, this is the Heartbeat of the Vaal, keeping you connected. For local FM news, I'm Maggie Mukubani. 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
3: What's up, number had you call you because of ba kena dipekeng tsa rona ba researcha ha o tswa mosebetsing ba tla o tseba o ntletseng o ka ba kopana le dintho tsa sa tlamayang di fumana le kene lengolo le re tshwane. 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
1: Val, the wait is over. The Val Day 2nd Annual. This time, we're taking the Val to a whole new level. Saturday, 10th of October, 2026. The Val Show grounds for Inaging 18 Emoyeni. With the lineup, Bongo Muffin. Amanda Black. Makati. And the ultimate DJ Zinke. Uncle Waffles. Young Stunner. And your DJ, Arch Jr., alongside with Banger Boys and Val Nation. But hold up, we're not waiting for October. The road to Val Day is already in motion. School activations, Val Pride, Sunset Sessions, Vikers Camp, and the big finish, Suncrest High School. Food, music, festival vibes, Kids Corner, something for the whole crew. 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
3: Good morning. Good morning. Good morning. Good morning. It's a beautiful Tuesday and I choose you. Mumamedi wa Lekwa FM. Good morning. Sanbonani lapho emataxini emakhaya. Good morning at your workplace. Good morning, San Bonani. It's a beautiful Tuesday, the last Tuesday of the month of September, the 29th of September, 2026. The name of the show is the Meet Morning Remedy Show, and I'm your host, Sathwanasa Radio, Umandla Mkulu Esibaya, Intokazi Yomzulu, Emhlophe Ngenhliziyo. I am not alone in the studio. I've got Maggie Mukubani. She'll be giving us the news every top of the hour. We are here to give you a super fabulous show and make sure that we give you the remedy in the comfort of your own home. Kula Mabani today. today namhlanje abobana bakhulayo on a beautiful Tuesday tsatsile ka lona kereng I choose you wena morati muthaseli walena neolena la the meet morning remedy show mamedi akerutlehle hore na ba holang tsatsing lena la ka seno they fall under the star sign Libra. Let's find out what this Libra says about them. Meetings, commuting with someone, or even a simple discussion over dinner may bring clarity. On love, as a Libra today, support from a spouse or a partner can make a clear difference today, especially with practical matters such as travel plans, shopping, family calls, or handling a pending task together. Romance is perfect, but it may work best though through everyday kindness. Sit together for tea, reply properly, and listen before defending yourself. If you are single, a pleasant exchange may feel more meaningful than expected, particularly with someone you already speak to regularly. Be mindful of sounding dismissive with women at work or at home. A respectful tone, small courtesy, and a timely message can improve the emotional atmosphere. Warmth may grow faster today when you show reliability rather than drama. On career, as a Libra today, this is a supportive day for studies when you use discussion well. Revision with a classmate, asking a teacher one direct question, or reading aloud to improve memory may work better than struggling silently. In office life, partnership, client calls, and review meeting can move ahead if you stay prepared and keep your words measured. Those in business may see opportunities through a new partner, revised terms, or a fresh offer. But do not rush into an agreement without checking the details. If you work in public, dealing, design, consulting, or teaching, your presentation may be noticed. Progress comes through cooperation today, so be easy to work with while still protecting your time and priorities. On money, as a Libra today, money handling looks stable when you stay practical. This is the best day for saving, setting aside cash for household needs, school fees, or travel, and checking whether recent spending was necessary. Joint expenses discussion can go well if both sides remain calm. A business offer may look attractive, but speculative moves need caution. Research carefully, limit risk, and avoid impulsive decisions based on excitement or pressure from others. Even a small saving choice today may help you feel more secure by the end of the week. Keep receipt, track digital payments, and avoid lending casually just to maintain peace. On health, as a Libra today, food discipline matters more than usual today. Irregular meals, oily outside snack, or stress eating during travel may leave you feeling heavy by evening. Try to keep lunch simple, drink enough water, and avoid long gaps between meals. Regular exercise, even a brisk walk or a light stretching after work, can support both digestion and mood. Emotional friction may also affect your body quickly, so do not carry irritation for hours. If your schedule is packed, protect your sleep and reduce unnecessary late night scrolling. Gentle consistency can help more than an intense health push. If you are celebrating your birthday today, you are most compatible with Cancer, and your lucky day, it's Monday, your lucky color, it's white, and your lucky number, it's number 31. Kautsho jalo kere, happy, happy birthday, hubohle ba hulang tsatsing lena, lakajenu kitikang hamu nati nati, libe letsatsi le betere le senang tshitiso ya letho. 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I'm with you till the last hour. Happy Tuesday. 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
8: 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Rez Mzanzi calls for urgent action amid a national violence crisis. SACC calls for National Day of Mourning after mass killings. And Tembisa residents concerned as murder toll rises in Ekurhuleni. I'll be back with more news at 11 o'clock.
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0: 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And one of them, sadly, o khonne hore a qetelle a ipolaile. 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
3: Your top stories at 11 o'clock. Razi Mzansi calls for urgent action amid the national violence crisis. SACC calls for National Day of Mourning after mass killings. And Tembisa residents concerned as a murder toll rises in Ekurhuleni. Thank you, Setswana. I'm Meggy Mukubani. Good morning. Razi Mzansi says a collective effort is needed to tackle high levels of crime in South Africa. The call comes after 27 people were killed in separate mass shootings in Gauteng and the Western Cape over the weekend. This is also amid concern over the discovery of 11 women's bodies in Ekurhuleni in recent months. Razi Mzansi spokesperson Mabine Sabe says South Africans must work together to reclaim their safety while calling for urgent action to remove illegal firearms and strengthen police investigations. In other news, the South African Council of Churches is calling for a national day of mourning following a recent spate of mass killings across the country. The SACC says at least 28 people were killed in separate shootings in Gauteng and the Western Cape over the weekend. General Secretary Reverend Mzwandile Molo says South Africans have become unmoved to violence and is calling for those responsible to be arrested and prosecuted. And residents in Tembisa, Ekurhuleni, are concerned about a recent rise in murders in the area. The latest victim is 23-year-old Buitumelo Mashita, who was shot dead on Monday morning while on her way to work. A man suspected of killing her was later found dead inside his vehicle in Midrand. The Tembisa Community Forum says it is deeply concerned about the number of

0: women being murdered in the area. Your weather updates: the Vaal is cool and rainy this morning with temperatures around 12 to 15 degrees Celsius. Rain is expected to continue in parts of the area through the morning. So motorists and pedestrians should take care on wet roads. Your top stories at 11 o'clock: Rise Mzansi calls for urgent action amid national violence crisis. SACC calls for national day of mourning after mass killings. And Tembisa residents concerned as murder toll rises in Ekurhuleni. From the streets to your homes, this is the Heartbeat of the Vaal, keeping you connected. 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
3: Mamedi o tle o nkinele matsoho metsing hle ha ke utlwa like ntse ke kena ke tswa ke kena ke tswa tsatsing la ka jeno ke tlo lenka o ske wa makala ke tlo lenka hona le ditaba tse ke tlo fantsona will be linking with the radio station in Tembisa o seke wa makala rona re ntse re tshore taba e reng ba cheke hle ba cheke. I know they are very strong. 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You ask yourself, what happened? What went wrong? 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

The time is 11:15 on the 29th of September 2026, and we are broadcasting live the Gauteng province's biggest opportunity showcase, Vula Mathuba, taking place today at Constitution Hill, the People's Park at 11 Kotte Street in Bramfontein from 9 a.m. to 5 p.m. I am Linde

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So if you're a Gauteng resident who has ambition, skills, ideas, and a willingness to work or start a business, but have no idea where to find the opportunities, who to approach, or what support is available, then Vula Mathuba Initiative is the platform for you, where you can explore opportunities, ask questions, access information, make connections, and identify the next steps to take. Vula Mathuba Opportunities for Everyone is an initiative brought to you through collaboration by the Gauteng Provincial Government, Gauteng Department of Economic Development, Gauteng Growth and Development Agency, Gauteng Department of Agriculture, Rural Development and Environment, Department of E-Government, Gauteng Department of Sports, Arts, Culture and Recreation. And our partner national departments and public agencies include the Department of Employment and Labour, National Youth Agency, the Department of Small Business Development, Small Enterprise Development and Finance Agency, SA Youth Harambe Youth Employment Accelerator, and we've got over 60 participating companies and over 80 exhibitionists in attendance. Not only that, but we've got over 5,000 people expected to show up today.

0: We are back, and with me I have right now the DDG, Mr. Bolum Konelane. Thank you so much for joining us, sir. So why are such initiatives important for the Gauteng government?
1: Well, as a Department of Economic Development and Department of Agriculture, we saw it fit that we must match the people who are looking for opportunities with the opportunities that are available in the market. Our partners from the private sector have played a significant role to give us a list of opportunities that they have. We've rallied over 9,300 opportunities, be it skills development, be it jobs, be it funding opportunities. All of those, we've mobilized over 900 million rand on funding alone that's available today. So people's ideas will be listened to by the banking sector and the development finance institutions, and they will be told, this is how we're going to process your application for funding, and if it's successful, funding is available. So today is really a big opportunity for anyone who has an opportunity up their sleeve, but they're just looking for the right connection.
0: Yeah, so why was it important for core Gauteng provincial government departments and, of course, entities to be in partnership with you on this initiative?
1: Well, the real intention for the department or the provincial government as a whole is that we are worried about the number of people that are outside employment or whose businesses are failing because they're not getting support. And we've seen that in the market there is support, but the support is not going through to the right people. So the idea is to create a platform where those with the opportunities and those who are looking for the opportunities can talk to each other.
0: Yeah.
1: So that's really what we did.
0: Mm. And what do you foresee in the future in terms of the Vulamathuba campaign or initiative? Is it going to be a continuous thing or is it a once-off thing?
1: It's a continuous thing. So after the event, we have started creating a website where people will give us feedback, those who got the opportunities and those who unfortunately did not get them, and those that want us to help them with some relationship with the partners that we have, we will help clear those. But the idea is that after the platform has been created, every year we meet like this in a live event. And rally more partners to the event.
0: Yeah, and have the partners been receptive of the initiative? Was it easy to get them on board or was it difficult?
1: No, it was very easy.
0: Yeah.
1: It was very easy. In fact, because of the limitations of space, we've had to say to others, maybe next year.
0: Yeah, because I've definitely seen over 80 exhibitions.
1: Yes.
0: So beyond today's ceremony, what is the department anticipating going forward from this initiative?
1: So from this initiative, we anticipate that at least much of the business finance that is available will be taken up by Gauteng businesses. We also anticipate that those people who can supply things to government, to businesses, there are people here who are working with mines, for instance, who are looking for suppliers for detergents, food, workwear, and so on. So when they meet here, they have an opportunity of facilitating a deal that they, tomorrow you can end up supplying a big mine with food or workwear.
0: Yeah.
1: So there's a lot that is possible, and we see that going forward, people's business will measure the success of this program through the number of people that have registered that their businesses are successful, through the people that have registered that they've got that job.
2: Asibonga kakhulu kuyona inkosazana uLindeni Mkhize njengalokhu ke engale ya ngaphakathi on a podcast. Thina ke sila on the ground ngaphandle la izinto ke ezenzeka khona, and we are engaging nabantu and also checking ukuthi ama opportunities that are here ngabe kuhamba kanjani with the stakeholders. Igama lami ngingumfanele uPhenyi Bheshu ngengowa kwaTzanibe isibongo, and we are broadcasting you to you live from Constitution Hill. Ukhumbuleke ukuthi is the People's Park as an event, Vulamathuba opportunities for everyone. Sithulelwa ke umnyango the Gauteng Growth and Development Agency, kanjalo ke nomnyango the Gauteng Department of Economic Development. 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Hello, madam.
0: Hi, how are you?
2: I'm good, how are you?
0: I'm good too.
2: Yeah. Yes. Can you please kindly introduce yourself to the people at home?
0: Okay, hi everyone. My name is Paris Nobangani. I am the marketing coordinator for the Johannesburg Business School Center for Entrepreneurship within the University of Johannesburg.
2: Tell us about your role here today.
0: So our role is to basically showcase our programs or short learning programs that we offer to aspiring entrepreneurs or small business owners. So we have programs that range from for 6 months. So we have programs for startup businesses and also already established businesses. Yes.
2: And what will you be taking home as one thing that you measure as success when you go home here today?
0: So what I'll take from this whole event, it's the impact that we're actually installing, because a lot of people don't really know about the opportunities that are available to them. So with such events like this, it's easy for us to actually reach out to the community, to the youth especially, and showcase programs that are, you know, that could benefit them, and programs that you don't even have to pay for them, because the programs that we offer are fully sponsored. The only thing that you need is to just
3: be a part of it.
0: Okay. Just
2: how do we get part of the programs? How do we access the opportunities?
0: So with our programs, we usually showcase them on our social media pages. So on our social media and on our Facebook pages, on our social media, you just say JBSCE_CE, and then you're going to see that's where we usually showcase our programs. But we can also email us on ujcfe@uj.ac.za.
2: Madam, we really appreciate your time. Thank you.
0: Thank you so much. Thank you.
4: And that is how we wrap up the festivities right here at Constitution Hill, the People's Park at 11 Cotter Street.
5: Mamedi re hatela pele tsatsing lena la ka jeno e re ketse tsena hle ke nale wena e re ketse tsena le rona re tsebo re phapa ka mona.

It is Mega Heads. Where there is no heart, there is no life. And where there is no life, there is definitely no God. We are wrapping up our coffee bean. Lerona, this site, Moriring. Check up on your loved one. 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
1: 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This hell is something in the thing you wanna live on your or you pass it out away. 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On a level to bar Gulan Bansabata Hunk or Hona fail. How in our only matter thing? Bamagala, how? Mutuana, I'm Ganagan. We are human after all. I send na to be a bank in that thing. I'm feeling majority of the way. Amen.
0: Kelebo, big mama. Mami day on this beautiful, beautiful Tuesday. Reboa fela manzwari. Check on your strong friends. Check on your strong family members. The ones who are always smiling. Some people are drowning quietly while still showing up for everyone else. There was a time in my life where I used to say, I'm floating. Every day, I'm floating. 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
0: 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Behind every smile, there's a story of a personal struggle. Check on them. 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Kanqani ho smile sesaka. Hona le story. Santren City sa. Eo sa itsebe. Check on them. Ba check. Call them. Find out how they are. Smile sa bona le bo strong ba bona ga bo seke ba etse kare o bone e kare ke batho ba senang mathata o kene molaetsa ka mona ore gore o ka tla hae wa tlo bua le rona My kids are talking suicide. 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Check on your loved ones. But check. This is very serious. I don't know whether it's me, Kapa, Huitzalang, but this month of September, people babat la way out to Yawipolaya. It's not a solution. 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I was telling somebody yesterday hore, motobo pelle tsuli di challenges. 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

0: 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I'm going through so much. My son has been diagnosed with cancer, leukemia, ka July, and his late sister passed on last year, December. 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
0: Let's be kind. 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
6: What's up, number? How do you call it? 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
9: Le guy says Swala. 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
5: Making news headlines this hour. President Ramaphosa convenes virtual UAC5 meeting on South Sudan. And Deputy Minister Mhlawuli to release PYEI Q1 2026-27 quarterly program report. I am Bipula Mudise with your midday news. President Cyril Ramaphosa will today, 29 September 2026, in his capacity as chairperson of the African Union High-Level Ad Hoc Committee on South Sudan, convene a virtual meeting of the C5 and member states of the Intergovernmental Authority on Development. The meeting will follow up on the outcomes of the C5 Plus Summit held in Addis Ababa, Ethiopia on 5 February 2026, take stock of developments since the summit, and assess the situation in South Sudan ahead of the elections scheduled for 22 December 2026. The C5 comprises South Africa, Algeria, Chad, Nigeria, and Rwanda. The meeting will also consider recent engagements, including the C5 ministerial visit to Juba in July 2026, the April visit by AU Peace and Security Council, and the August visit by the AU High Representative for the Horn of Africa and the Red Sea, Dr. Jakaya Kikwete, and the AU Technical Assistant Team. The meeting will assess the progress towards the implementation of commitments arising from these engagements and identify areas requiring further regional and continental support in advancing peace, stability, and the political transition in South Sudan. President Ramaphosa will continue to lead efforts through the C5 in coordinating the AU, IDAG, and other regional and international partners to support an inclusive, peaceful, and credible political process in South Sudan. The Deputy Minister in the Presidency, Nongeba Mhlawuli, will release the Presidential Youth Employment Intervention Quarterly Progress Report for the first quarterly of the 2026-27 financial year, covering the period April to July 2026. The release will provide an update on the progress made in expanding pathways for young people to transition from learning to earning, as well as the key achievements recorded across the various components of the PYEI during the first quarter of the financial year. And finally, the National Planning Commission and the Water Research Commission has jointly convened the National Irrigation Development Roundtable under the theme Irrigation as Development, Securing Livelihoods, Transforming Lives. The roundtable brought together stakeholders and government representatives to discuss irrigation development in context of South Africa's uneven rainfall and water scarcity. Several speakers addressed the roundtable on issues including framing irrigation as a development issue connected to livelihoods and South Africa's irrigation potential. Discussions were also held on the importance of enhanced coordination among several sectors and called a transition from isolated pilot projects to integrated demonstration initiatives that encompass land and water access, infrastructure, finance, technology, skills development, and markets. The roundtable concluded on an optimistic note, highlighting the importance of bridging the gap between research, policy, and practice. It emphasized the need to move from planning to implementation, transitioning from isolated pilot projects to scalable interventions.

0: and shifting from merely agreeing on necessary actions to achieving clarity on how these actions should be executed. And for your government messages, school holidays give children a welcome break from their daily routines and an opportunity to spend quality time with their family and friends. Parents and guardians are encouraged to supervise their children's daily and online activities. Set reasonable limits on internet use. Know which apps and websites they access. And speak to them about online safety. Being aware of your child's online activity can help you protect them from online grooming, sexual exploitation, and cyberbullying. When visiting public places, agree on a meeting point in case you and your child become separated. And that brings us to the end of the bulletin for this hour. For more verified government news updates, follow at SA Gov News on X. We bring you more government news later at 16:30.
1: This bulletin was brought to you by the GCIS, empowering South Africans through communication excellence.
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3: The Imfuleni Local Municipality, in partnership with local businesses, presents the 2026 Vaal River Carnival. 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
1: We are back. We are back. It's 24 minutes after the hour at 12 o'clock. 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I get the number of card phone me a ten your WhatsApp or whatever. I phone who hang your copa. Your Nike 0785 85 9531. Number of WhatsApp or had a phone 0785 85 9531. 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Dumela Polina, welcome back. We missed you for the whole month, Tanoch. Thank you, Tanoch. 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
6: 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We care
5: in the best amongst our equal. 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
8: Val, the wait is over. The Val Day 2nd Annual, this time we're taking the Val to a whole new level. Saturday 10th of October 2026, the Val Show grounds for Inaging 18 Emoyeni with the lineup Bongo Muffin, Amanda Black, Makati, and the ultimate DJ Zinkle. Uncle Waffles. Young Stunner. And your DJ Arch Jr. alongside with Banger Boys and Vile Nation. But hold up. We're not waiting for October. The road to Val Day is already in motion. School activations, Val Pride, Sunset Sessions, Vikers Camp, and the big finish, Suncrest High School. Food, music, festival vibes, Kids Corner, something for the whole crew. 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

0: Mamiri, it's 4 minutes before the hour. 1 o'clock. Mountain here and don't be gay, say, or tabaritang. Or some fatty tabat, someone at a galimi last hoa, carapele. 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
2: 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LT Gen Shadrick Sibiya to plead not guilty.

0: human trafficking and the alleged sexual grooming of a 16-year-old girl. CBS attorney Estella read out his bail affidavit, which states that he intends to prove he's innocent. And in other news, taxi boss Joe Sibanyoni has urged evidence leader advocate Matthew Chaxlan not to question him about the Delmas court matter, saying it is a serious pending criminal case and that detailed questioning could reduce his rights. The Delmas matter involves charges of extortion and money laundering against Sibanyoni and three co-accused. Sibanyoni has asked the commission to leave the merits of the case to the courts, which will determine the outcome. He told the commission that if he were ultimately found guilty, he believed Taxlin's questioning could have contributed to him incriminating himself. And KwaZulu-Natal political parties and independent candidates contesting the November municipal elections are signing the National Electoral Code of Conduct in Durban this Tuesday. According to the Independent Electoral Commission, IEC, a total number of 101 parties and 104 independent candidates will contest elections in 54 municipalities in KZN. However, only 17 political parties will participate in the signing, as they will be contesting elections across the province. Looking at our weather today around Vereeniging, we are expecting rainy conditions that will continue for the rest of the day. Wind gusts up to 29 kilometers per hour are making the temperatures feel like. At 1 o'clock, we are expecting a level of 40% with a level of 17 degrees Celsius. At 2 o'clock, 17 degrees Celsius and a level of 35% of rain. And those are your top stories for 1 o'clock. LT Jen Chandrick Sibiya to plead not guilty to all charges against him. Sibanyoni urges Chaxlan not to question him on the Delmas court matter. And KZN political parties sign electoral code of conduct against of LGE. Take the show out of the studio and bring Val to life. I am Dombiyese Mashekaga Kaba. Good afternoon and stay blessed.
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1: 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And with compliance, cause other people make living out of taverns, fellow foreigners, non-compliance, no laws against them, Paseka. 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of how many alcohol outlets are operating in communities. Habana clear picture of rehanten to operate tavernetse kae. So it sounds kapa ye utlohala or someone is sleeping on the job. O fana jwang ka license account sa checkbook ha mo ba sa nanteng. Ho tswela pele are it seems it seems like we don't have a handle on the establishment that we have in our communities anymore, and perhaps that's the reason why we end up having so many. Dlamini said the killing had a renewed concern about regulations and monitoring of liquor establishment, particularly in residential areas. Recent research conduct with the University of the Witwatersrand across South Africa, Namibia, Lesotho and Botswana found a link between high concentration of alcohol outlet and increase in incentive of GBV. Kitso he hore ka nnete habana idea hore ho bona le tavernetse kae ho etsalang. She said, action must be taken urgently. We can no longer afford to ignore this. What happened this past weekend has just left us realizing that we cannot continue to allow the operation of this establishment, especially in poor and vulnerable communities. Dlamini also pointed to the long-delayed Liquor Amendment Bill of 2016, which she said will introduce the stricter control around approximately of liquor outlet to communities. 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
8: Like I was believe I'm a medical fail. I got one batch on a general or a by Gualanto or Roscatlo each lessons in Pasorican to me. It's the portmany. When I lay at Caricamo. Into department thing ya di liquor license. A car at Logan Chelet, and the way no Logan Mufa Chelet, who it is a normal dequates with the issuing of license. John Lunga regu, the difficulties of metric, the regu, the difficulties of security, the regu, the difficulties of a doctor, the regu, the difficulties of a memo, the reg. The difficulties of the regu, so the license, the able license, the Kulu Yaregiza. 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
9: Anna. Female Auspolina and Mamma Medima Balequa FM. Auspolina, you can vote I work about the license, says Ralo, to the coffin. 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
12: Lekwa FM's organization takes no responsibility for the opinion or statements made by the talk show hosts or their guests. 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Lekwa FM does not endorse anything as the truth, that you will have to judge for yourself, but you try to speak the truth on the organization's behalf and reserve the right to question to the supposed truth.
1: Ah, na ke ne ke re ha se nna hle letsebeng gore ba mela. 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
1: Thank you, Lady D. Oh, so how was and Twitter handler re support? How was and Twitter handler re support? 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
1: bias bangene siyalona.
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0: Did you know that lenacapavir, a new medication used for the prevention of HIV, is now available at your nearby public health facilities as long-acting option to stay HIV-free? The clinical results show that it is extremely effective at preventing HIV infections when used as directed. Asiba Healthy. 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
0: There's no amount of alcohol that is known to be safe to drink during pregnancy. 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

0: Alright, wena mamedi ka re kene tabeng tsa rona re tlotla maikutlo hantle ke ba la hothi SARS is actively targeting the estimated 200 billion spaza shops sectors as part of the aggressive strategy to expand the national tax base. 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And this lack of point of sale reporting and formal invoice leave visuality on digital or paper audit trial SARS investigators to trace. 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
3: ne sa di bone and I have a SABS Bureau of Standards. It will be 24 hours in a study morning to the Marauka or Batuba Mona, South Africa, Kona Ba Pama, Barbatsima, Batuba South Africa, Arla or Natality, Erdi Copanyang, Ezaboma 500,000 in the Georgia. So South Africa, Nikia.
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0: 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We are losing billions. We are losing 6.3 billion e generated through the informal businesses. 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Once you scan sim card so senka your information e hlalela bona. Di shop, di tech shop re ntse re reka. 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They don't pay tax. We are losing money. So now the Department of Small Businesses Development, Irmamela, the applications they reject to some South African, ba batlang ho qala kgwebo, ba batlang ho rata ke that shop and that team khulu shop and that mama, ha re itso seng re gutle re rekise as ma South African re support ane. 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
7: 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An active crime scene. More than 70 suspected illegal miners arrested. Fire.

0: in reminding us, a river does not forget its source, neither should a nation. Heritage Month offers an opportunity to reflect on not only our diverse cultures and traditions, but also on the landscapes that have shaped generations of South Africans. Long before national parks were proclaimed, people lived, traveled, traded, worshipped, hunted, and shared knowledge in these places. These stories remain embedded in the land. And in other news, the National Inquiry of Gender-Based Violence and Femicide, underway in Johannesburg, is expected to hear a report of the South African Police Service on Tuesday morning. On Monday, during the first of the five-day-long inquiry, police came under heavy criticism from the Commission of Gender Equality as far as GBVF is concerned. Acting National Police Commissioner Lieutenant General Puleng Dimpane is one of the SAPS top officials who are expected to table the police's presentation. During Monday presentations, the CGE delivered a damning report on the criminal justice system's failure in addressing and tackling the national disaster. The commission conducted a series of investigations, including interviewing victims who relieved gaps in the criminal justice system. And on the 29th of September 2026, Operation Prosper Karabo nets more than 70 suspected illegal miners and seized firearms and gold-bearing materials. Major General Fred Kekana on scene to address the media. Media inquiries, Colonel Dimakatso. Her number phones are 079-139-1023. And those are your top stories at 2 o'clock. Opinion, SAN Parks is home to our nation's rich memory. Dimpane to deliver SAPS representation at National GBVF Inquiry. An active crime scene, more than 70 suspected illegal miners arrested with firearms recovered. Take the show out of the studio and bring Val to life. I am Domingues Mashiraga Kaba. Good afternoon and stay blessed.
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2: 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The

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4: Val, the wait is over. The Val Day 2nd Annual, this time we're taking the Val to a whole new level. Saturday 10th of October 2026, the Val Show grounds for Inaging 18 Emoyeni. With the lineup, Bongo Muffin, Amanda Black, Makati, and the ultimate DJ Zinkle. Uncle Waffles, Young Stunner, and your DJ Arch Jr. alongside with Banger Boys and Val Nation. But hold up, we're not waiting for October. The road to Val Day is already in motion. School activations, Val Pride, Sunset Sessions, Bikers Camp, and the big finish, Suncrest High School. Food, music, festival vibes, Kids Corner, something for the whole crew. 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
8: Paulina, whatever is the country in your name, either because of our government, they are very weak. You understand? You can't outwork country now for the money with the Eura Tankate. Country young. Like Ubule, whatever this part of shop, Ubule, any business, was not the license and everything, or also comply. So, no general Ugoshevan, only college, state thing one around South Africa. So, and the Nfegira, then Hidei Bad, Legant, like my debili, by advertise. But also, your moon, which I got compliance. Havana even have a qualified or Havana any certificate to be or by it, whatever. Did the doctor didn't turn outside? But we did say, yeah, I got a country, but Havana license. Yes, they are qualified, but for Havana, the license, I want to Bacabula the Sejar. And Havana party, they have one heart. Now, going to appeal in them, only the inspector and determine the business thing. Then I go fail, I understand. Body tavening, body spada shopping, the Colomona, another private. Did he say that he did private, did he didn't did pharmacy? So, if it is true, why he left Fidish? If in a Fidish and a given to the story, it's not so on. The children didn't know, given children is such a local view. So, give for the government their own. So, whenever I'm thinking about fair about South African, Baba Fanda, or any business, while I'm entirely busy by investigating whatever age I think about Calabon. And ba government ene ba involved hona mo thanking one so
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13: 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It was a nice thing. Then after Bona by a Kuala, which means Retamalin didn't tell us Polina Harnam Limoy owner. Then here's a one in most Africa or no, but travel by Mikai. Osmona really means, don't you want this?
14: Selikai that is taking killing number to how couple making killing number to how TikTok Niki Kupa number than that Paddy Paddy Maka Pakima in a clock of truth.
10: Commander's money. 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
0: 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foreigners is not easy because you end up losing your life. Take the example of Bopilong. 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Now people are afraid for their lives because these people buy our own people to kill our own leaders who fight for our country. There is no way we can take chance and risk your life by trying to help our community. Mr. Xaba, President, Mr. Xaba, President Sidibeng, 016 Manas. Thank you so much, Madam. Can you take a look at the risk of life? Come on. We don't even support Kaparu defend. We don't defend each other. We don't protect each other. Ngampane ga makana na go ke sono what's what ke sono ana hana fe but we don't take action we will never ever protect you
15: yo ospolina
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1: Your top stories at 3 o'clock. Ekurhuleni AMS on high alert following severe weather warning. 14,000 formal jobs lost in Q2 states. Stats SA, President Ramaphosa convenes virtual AU-C5 meeting on South Sudan. And Minister, Deputy Minister Mahlauli to release PYEI Q1 2026 to 2027 quarterly progress report. Thank you, Osbolena. I am Domingese Mashaka Gaqaba. Good afternoon. City of Ekurhuleni Emergency Services says it will remain on high alert following a yellow level 2 warning for severe thunderstorms from the South African Weather Service for Gauteng. The warning includes excessive lightning activity, strong gusty winds, large amounts of small hail, and heavy downpours that may result in localized flooding. The city's EMS spokesperson, William Ntladi, has urged motorists to be cautious when driving. And in other news, the quarterly employment statistics have revealed that the number of employees decreased from 10.439 million in March 2026 to 10.

0: on development. The meeting will follow up on the outcomes of CF Plus Summit held in Addis Ababa, Ethiopia on 15 February 2026. Take stock of development since the summit and assess the situation in southern Sudan ahead of the elections scheduled for 2026 on the 22nd of December. The C5 comprises South Africa, Algeria, Chad, Nigeria, and Rwanda. The meeting will consider recent engagements, including the C5 ministerial visit to Juba in July 2026, the April visit by the UA Peace and Security Council, and the August visit by the AU High Representative for the Horn of Africa and the Red Sea, Dr. Jakaya Dikwete, and UA Technical Assessment Team. And taking a look at our weather, today is expected to be rainy conditions as they will be continuing for the rest of the day. Wind gusts are up to 29 kilometers per hour and are making temperatures feel like 15 degrees Celsius. We are expecting rain at the maximum of 35% and our degrees are 17 degrees Celsius. Those are your top stories at 3 o'clock. Ekurhuleni EMS on high alert following severe weather warning. 14,000 formal jobs lost in Q2, Stats SA. President Ramaphosa convenes virtual UA C5 meeting on Southern Sudan, and Deputy Minister Nhlawuli to release PYE1 Q1 of 2026 and 2027 quarterly progress report. Take the show out of the studio and bring Val to life. I am Ntombikayise Mashirhaka-Qaba. Good afternoon and stay blessed.
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0: 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it's a choose choose a day and who are you choosing this Tuesday wana mama to send so ya mama ratwa ke o taba 0785859531 0785 59531 Who are you choosing this Tuesday? Mama do tsabela so ya le kwa FM. Me phone na 073150 5207 0731505207. 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
11: Val, the wait is over. The Val Day 2nd Annual, this time we're taking the Val to a whole new level. Saturday 10th of October 2026, the Val Show grounds for Inaging 18 Emoyeni with the lineup Bongo Muffin, Amanda Black, Makati, and the ultimate DJ Zintle. Uncle Waffles. Young Stunner. And your DJ, Arch Jr., alongside with Banger Boys and Vile Nation. But hold up. We're not waiting for October. The road to Val Day is already in motion. School activations, Val Pride, Sunset Sessions, Bikers Camp, and the big finish, Suncrest High School. Food, music, festival vibes, Kids Corner, something for the whole crew. 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
1: Gets more time to prepare for Sibiya bail hearing. Explosion at substation in Tshwane causes power agent. Thank you, Tanyago says. The reason why we asked for a postponement. We were also made aware of a witness that was presented and we didn't have the documents to start interrogating him around the issues that he was stating. Therefore, it is important for us to ask for a postponement for us to prepare and consult because, amongst other things, they are talking about letters written to the NDPP and we need to consult and make sure that we know what the issues are. In other news, Lungisa is alleging that Mbalula removed him from the candidate list for the November elections. He and Mbalula were due to face off in the High Court of Johannesburg on Tuesday, but the matter has been deferred to Thursday. This is to allow Lungisa's legal team to familiarize themselves with Mbalula's papers lodged at the 11th hour. Lungisa is seeking a declaratory order from the court that states that he is the number one nominated candidate for the position of mayor for the Nelson Mandela Bay Metro in the Eastern Cape. And in other news, an explosion at the Walto substation in Tshwane has triggered a power interruption across parts of the city, affecting supply to several primary substations and the Council for Scientific and Industrial Research, which means CSIR. City of Tshwane says emergency services are battling a fire at the substation. The city spokesperson Lindela Mashiko says technicians have been dispatched to assess the damage and determine repairs needed to restore power. And we look at our weather for

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0: 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Ah, some of that song, yeah, Mama Rata. I fella like that. Some of the singing in the choir, Fama Kumama Holo, I might 1.0 megahertz. Can we do more? Yale go afternoon drive, 3 to 6 Kwano. Let I kun lady ready, oh, ever ready power plus a power rate forever. I'm a president of my 2K. I will come on a can tell my maid work, it's untwinged. 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All right, talk more. It's a healthy Tuesday. That's in the night like a clung. That's in the night like a gentleman. It's a healthy Tuesday, my midwaka. That's in the night like a geno. Meh, I can need to. That's about so. I will be the one that's about to say that. I will pay law. Mrs. Rinka Bennett is in my shop. I did. I'm a seminar. Kakuano, referral. Let's say, ya, bone. Makatalo, Kwabu Beji. Why me to me look after and drive? Ah, some of the swing, Mamma Ratra. Mamma, that's what I tell you. Why, fair, ma. Jolly, I let you choose the each and I'm a midwaka. 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Me, as a conversation, got to go in Labontade. It got to say, it 2 cents are whole. It plays a major role, when I'm mammy to work up, in reducing HIV and AIDS infection. When I'm a midwaka. Who got a matzure? Circumcision my midwaka reduces HIV infection by 60%. 60. Yo. Ah, how does that mean? What's circumcise? How is my embontate? How we man? How we magita? Buffet. How is my wing? Who will circumcise? 60% to go fella. How am I made you? Wa utlwisisa 60% ke bokae mamedi wa ka? Wa utlwisisa ma? Circumcision reduce HIV and HIV infection by 60% mamedi wa ka. 60% ka o fela yona. 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When I'm mamidwa sebetse bamratwa, you'll be able to get support. When I'm mamidwa ka, they'll actually offer you support even if you are not on ARVs. Holy jwalo, when I'm mamidwa kona hona batho ba bang ba HIV positive fela of mona go motho hanki di ARVs tsa hae. When I'm mamidwa sebetse bamratwa, o utlwa he me ba re ba teng ka kwana go tla fana ka support. Leteng hape ba re he, you will be initiated and a future appointment will be made for you if you are not eligible at that time. When I'm mamidwa tsweletso ya mamaratwa, me you have to make the right choice. The right choice is to get circumcised. When I'm mamidwa tsweletso ya Lekwa FM, many things mamidwa ka he, you may get medically circumcised if you are HIV positive, hence I've said, depending on the results when I'm doing of a CD4 count test, when I'm doing and the doctor's recommendations. 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
1: 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Sibanyoni urges Chaxlin not

0: of who we are as a people. Our parks are not merely places where nation resides. They are also living archives of human history. As the African saying reminding us, a river does not forget its source, neither should a nation. Heritage Month offers an opportunity to reflect not only on diverse cultures and traditions, but also on the landscapes that have shaped generations of South Africans. Long before national parks were proclaimed, people lived, traveled, traded, worshipped, hunted, and shared knowledge in these places. Their stories remain embedded in the land. And the National Inquiry of Gender-Based Violence and Femicide, underway in Johannesburg, is expected to hear a report by the South African Police Service on Tuesday morning. On Monday, during the first of the day, long inquiry, police came under heavy criticism from the Commission for Gender Equality as far as GBVF is concerned. Acting National Police Commissioner Lieutenant General Puleng Dimpane is one of the SAPS top officials who are expected to table the police presentation. During Monday's presentation, the GCE delivered a damning report on the crime justice system's failure in addressing and tackling the national disaster. The commission conducted a series of investigations, including interviewing victims who relieved gaps in the criminal justice system. 29 September 2026, Operation Prosper, Karabo nets more than 70 suspects, illegal miners, and seize firearms, gold-bearing materials. Major General Fred Kekana on scene to address the media. Media inquiries, Colonel Dimakatso. You will get her on 079-136-1023. And those are your top stories for 5 o'clock. Opinion SAPS is home to our nation's rich memory. Dimpane to deliver SAPS presentation at National GBVF Inquiry. And active crime scene, more than 70 suspected illegal miners arrested, firearms recovered. And that are our news. Take the show out of the studio and bring Val to life. I am Ntombikayise Mashega Kaqaba. Good afternoon and stay blessed.
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0: 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I can really affordable when I little separate affordable, not in a sarating perfume. 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
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10 weeks the third term ended on Wednesday 23rd September giving students and teachers a break before the final term of the school year The September school holidays ran from Thursday, 24 September, to Monday, 5 October. When I'm going to tell you about the school, with students returning to schools the following day. When I'm going to tell you about the school, make up the school, when I'm going to tell you about the school, ho ka hla sekolong ba qale dithuto tsa bona ka ho itekanetseng bekeng ye wena mamidi 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tell you so yeah the choir FM me the next public holiday after the end of the school year is the day of reconciliation 16 December followed by Christmas Day 25 December and the day of goodwill on 26 December when I'm going to tell you so yeah I'm right me matrix to start 2026 NSC final exams in October when I'm South Africa's matric class of 2026 will begin writing their national senior certificate and NSC final examinations on Tuesday 13 October kakwano mehe according to the official October November 2026 NSC examination timetable when I'm doing a car kick I'm holding tava dbh and cutting kakwano me candidate will write computer applications technology illinois cat paper one practical examinations which will run for 3 hours candidates will also write language papers including Hindi, Gujarati, Tamili, yo litena tsenka ofela tsena ka tsama India tsena ka ofela ka tsama Hindu mamedi wa ka poena ka ofela. Huh?
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Let's all have a major account of our story. Dico, Mola, Joloka, Tunamaduaka, language, home language, Kapankare language on its own. When I'm a major, so yeah, Mamratra. Mehe, where I come, what I do, Kalanka Tinka Quano, how about the Babana Batsa, Batsa Tuto, Banaba Department of Education, Babula Batsuri on Wednesday, 14 October. Information technology paper one practical examinations will be written for 3 hours alongside several additional language papers. When I'm a major student, so yeah, mamagatwa. 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

The heartbeat of the fall.

0: 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All you. 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
0: 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Happy Tuesday, kena lwena, tell the last hour, from Funabail Park. Thank you, Skim Saka, kile bilo mina hane, man. 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Thank you, Skim Saka. Sechaba, ngogo, kakwano, nice one, my DJ, nice one. Thank you, Skim Saka. Kolile Exa Kakwano, are a superstar. Much love for you. The uncle Skimsa, come on, Kita, but so mina anker. Much love to you too, Skimsozo. 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Koma Metsi, Kili, Kamanaka Free State, Mikheling, Fixback. 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Tanko, tanko, tanko, and ask him Saka, Clebuman and I can come and call him all fix back. Hey, two melang. Hello, JT President number 2K, Koma Messi, Kilikamagasam Tela, Irigua, like your fan Simona, K. Samuel, Pito, Tanko Antoana, Ya, Jinete, Kakuano, Tandile. Afternoon, my beautiful queen. I'm listening until the last hour from Zone 12 for Westlass Motor Street, SBK. Happy Tuesday, Tuesday, Tuesday day. I choose you more fire, much love. love for you. Thank you, Skim Saka. Much love for you too. And ask him so. Everyone, hi, JT. I'm with you. Ke Palesa. 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All right, Tankaskim Saka, Kilabilumina Hanaman. Amate, hi, JT, Kiki, Kamana Kapulukong, Kinaluena, till the last hour. 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Thank you, Kihona. Haraba bone. Right at 3 to 6. Midway Yellow Afternoon Drive. President Yama 2K. 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Kyo Mametse from Everton Wad Road. Much love for you. More fire 100%. 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Hello, you. Can I be a skim sa? Come on, Kitaba Sumina Hana Mabone. Afternoon, afternoon, my favorite DJ. Happy Tuesday, Tuesday day. Ko Mametse. 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Forever, I'm a president. I'm too busy. Follow me on social media pages. JT on Facebook and JT one TikTok at JT.Sotetsi. Please do follow and like my page. When I'm doing, I can follow as well. Follow my like it. Saka, you did like a man. Highly the follow. So now, woo. I'm doing, I can hide in your way. Hide in your way. That's right. Can't give me famous. Selling myself. I'm not a famous cat. TikTok. I'm doing, video. Saka, and say, kill that. I'm going to write a like. Mo comment mo no share mo no ya gatile wana le nak batla life hle too much ke le life angwe fana ja bangwetse ape mamidi wa ka uhle ke tse ka mosala ka mahau ke be life assembly photo ko ratile kwa 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
4: Your top stories at 6 o'clock. Rhodes University students protest over fees protocol. Lungisa says he was willing to resolve ANC list matter out of court. And Nzimande urges SA to adapt science policy amid global shifts. Thank you, JT. I am Ntombikayise Mashekaqaba. Good afternoon. Rhodes University students in the Eastern Cape have shut down academic activities over the institution's 2027 fees protocol. Students say the debt recovery does not consider their socioeconomic backgrounds. The university says the protocol is aimed at recovering outstanding fees after several payment arrangements were not on it. In other news, ANC NEC member Andile Lungisa says he was willing to resolve his dispute with Secretary General Fikile Mbalula internally, but the matter proceeded to court. Lungisa alleges that Mbalula removed him from the ANC candidate list for the November elections. The matter has been postponed to Thursday to allow Lungisa's legal team to study Mbalula's court papers. And Science, Technology and Innovation Minister Bladen Zimande says South Africa must adapt its science and technology policies to changing global funding priorities and geopolitical tensions. Zimande was speaking in Pretoria while releasing a report on science, technology and innovation funding. The report follows the withdrawal of U.S. funding from major South African research programs, particularly those focused on HIV and tuberculosis. The valley is expected to remain cool and cloudy, with showers possible this afternoon and early evening.

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0: 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So, only governmenting. Once you go about governmenting, it's going to be like a mkhat. It's like a branching. I'm going to go to you. Or when I deploy with DA, kapoke. It's like a branching. It's like a branching. It's like a branching. It's like a branching. It's like a branching. It's like a branching. It's like a branching. It's like a branching. It's like a branching. It's like a branching. It's like a branching. It's like a branching. It's like a branching. It's like a branching. It's like a branching. It's like a branching. It's like a branching. It's like a se tshwanetseng o se etse o mmusong o sebeletsa mang le mang ga o sebeletse skipa ka kgola ke iqetile bana besekea leboa ka bo 27 ke 20 no 28 no 28 27 ke ya councelor Mokoena ena ke ya 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

Dalibunga, Tela Kufa, Madiba, Nqolomsila, Vela Bambensele, Yem Yem. A Global Icon, internationally.

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0: 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Certificate was in the law ban.
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We're about to get to the month number 10. Hey, Moses Fedi. 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I don't know how you have achieved to be where you are at this given time. But I can tell you one, that otena olimo olinteng kabaka la hore ha se matla hao ha se bohlale ba hao Maria tseba nna le wena maqhosa ka ba mazulu a gitjina. 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

0: birthday girl of the September, grace upon grace, blessing. How are you?
1: I'm great, thank you, Mr. Prophet. And it's August, it's not September.
0: The 10th month. So we are doing corrections, I see.
1: No, I just wanted to you to be clear, it's not September, it's August.
0: Okay.
1: In 1 August.
0: Okay. So it is August, yes. Today.
1: What? Pardon, Papa?
0: Is it August?
1: No, August is yo.
0: I said it's a 9 month.
1: It's the 8th month.
0: It's the 8th month. Am I the one at that delay?
1: Pardon, Papa?
0: Can not that delay?
1: You were not around, Prophet. A while.
0: So I'm lost in time.
1: Yes, Prophet, definitely. And the thing that you said happy birthday, and you didn't say it. Oh,
0: Ben. You sound like you're complaining today. We're not greeting each other. What is wrong with you?
1: I did not say that.
0: No,
1: it's Prophet Day. I did not say that. I said you didn't say happy birthday.
0: Happy birthday, then.
1: Thank you, Prophet.
0: Stay blessed. Send my greetings to Mama. And if I can say this, my child. What?
1: Pardon, Prophet?
0: If I could say, would you be ready for one day Mama to get married?
1: Yes, definitely. And I'm dead. Yes.
0: Oh, okay. Mama, Mudimu,
1: yes.
0: Mama, Mudimu Sara, be let her pelu ya ho hair. Bye-bye.

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0: 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I just saw him run.
1: Ah, him run.
0: Are they going d'Adi? Can I wear a big hat?
1: Yeah, me. D'Adi.
0: Wear a big hat.
1: Big hat.
0: E.
1: Cotton.
0: Oya cotton.
1: Ah, big coat.
0: On good one at work.
1: The
0: A. Sorry, it's a good thing. I'm going to go one. Okay, that work. A.
1: Yeah,
0: oh, hi, honey.
1: Yeah, I'm so
0: tired. Oh, sound like one of these people I'm one in Nanto. But hey, my demand is not for it's away. One good one, Daddy.
2: Do you mean a prophet of the guy?
0: Dang the guy.
2: Between the guy and that work, I say.
0: I'll say the things that you are.
2: Oh, yeah, man, when I wear it here, I'm a
0: zone 20. Zone 20. Zone 20.
2: Yeah, and that.
0: Kikane kankane.
2: Yeah, and that.
0: A tiewo.
2: Eh?
0: Kitiewo abualin. Peter Abbe, ma'am?
2: Tiwe ya hamecha.
0: I'm going to look at the sound like a haki utwa handleche. 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

0: 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The man celebrated 38 years in ministry. The man has builded what we call a landmark in the valley. 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And the Modima Moshono of us is doing much great.
1: It's a prophet. 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
0: Kia lebo amrato agahle. 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Eu kindi number tsa WhatsApp. Motemunga fela. Good evening, bro. Mohali, grace upon grace, light upon light until the last hour. Ariki is gift from Everton. Gift from Everton. Kamanga Evertonu.
2: Grace upon grace, light upon light, favor upon favor, prophet Nanuana till the last hour.
0: Modima with Modimuko Kemarato.
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1: 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Thank you Lord for it is done. Amen. Bless evening, Prophet. We are listening till the midnight hour from Zandela.
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He made the impossible possible. He opened unimaginable doors.

Daniel chapter 6, verse number 20, it is when he came near to the lion's den, he called to Daniel in a anguished voice, Daniel, servant of the living God, has your God, whom you serve continuously, able to reign? Daniel chapter 16. 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Daniel, that we do know Daniel, Allah shall confess and let me do more.

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So some sickness unto the glory, some conditions are unto the glory. 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

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Understand that my prophetical word in this season actually is breakthrough. I believe we are in a season of breakthrough. I believe that God is about to do something beyond a human understanding. I believe it's better than before. I believe that by the time we get to the end of this month, God is going to do something beyond human understanding.

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Bakula mbanziba fola laka shiku. This is the prophetical voice. The man grace for such times as this. Prophet, I want to call you Ntate Moruti. Oh, you want to call me Ntate Moruti? I want to call you Ntate Moruti. You can call. 073-150-5207.

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0: Prophète Mohamed Dumé est là. 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
1: Good evening, Prophet.
0: Evening, how are you?
1: No, Baba, I was praying because yesterday I was on a telephonic interview in a company in Mpumalanga. So I need prayers, Baba.
0: Yesterday you were in a telephonic interview at Mpumalanga. Is it the mines? Is it...
1: The company interview was telephonic. It was at around 4:30 in Dambam. It was telephonic. So I need prayers.
0: Is it the mine site?
1: It's a company that deals with pain.
0: And Mpumalanga.
1: Mm.
0: When do you want to start, my darling?
1: Pardon, Prophet?
0: When do you want to start?
1: Anytime go October, Prophet.
0: Anytime go October.
1: Yes, Prophet.
0: Ana already for nakonyana horobe hulele hai.
1: Yes, I'm ready, Prophet.
0: Because that's the next thing that you need to consider. Oba hole lehai.
1: Yes, Prophet.
0: Remember, nunzo rapela a breakthrough in this season.
1: I can't give up, Prophet.
0: Remember, you were praying for a breakthrough in this season.
1: Yes, I was praying for a breakthrough, Baba.
0: So the breakthrough has arrived.
1: Okay.
0: I mean, why do I

0: Somebody's going to call you Mom Khize.
1: Someone is going to call?
0: Mom Khize.
1: Mom Khize.
0: Om Khize.
1: Is going to call me.
0: Who's Mom Khize?
1: I don't know Mom Khize.
0: Somebody's going to call Mom Khize. I'm seeing somebody when you are going to go to the site Mpiwe, they are going to call someone like that.
1: Okay.
0: I'm seeing this happening within the next coming 7 days. That means Tuesday by next week.
1: Okay, Tuesday next week.
0: Okay. It's amen, prophet. It's not okay. It's amen.
1: Okay. Amen, prophet.
0: It's an amen. It's an amen.
1: Amen.
0: I've asked this question. Who do you know anybody by the name of Sibongile?
1: Sibongile. The only Sibongile I know is totally unrelated.
0: Mm-hmm.
1: Yeah, it's totally unrelated to me. That's someone who at Banangle Mama.
0: Yeah. So in the next coming 7 days.
1: Yes, perfect.
0: This particular person, Kalibizo la Sibongile, itlabele yena a o arrange tsa dintho tsena ka that other side. That is more of an HR personnel.
1: Amen, prophet.
0: So that you prepare to go that side. Now, I have Amen. Referred to you to say you have prayed for it and you were even in trying to engage in fasting for an opportunity to open. Now the opportunity has opened. It's for you Amen. To thank God that it has already established.
1: Amen, prophet.
0: I'm seeing you packing your bags. And I'm seeing you Amen. Going. I'm seeing it.
1: Amen, prophet.
0: In the mighty name of Jesus. Father, thank you. That
1: thank
0: as
1: you.
0: She as she begins this journey, I pray for more grace. In the mighty name of Jesus Christ of Nazareth, utlo mohlono lo fatse leto nile lecha. In Jesus' mighty name, amen and amen.
1: Amen. Amen. Thank you.
0: Stay blessed. Prophet Maldumela.
1: My prophet,
0: Dumela mme wa ka le kae?
1: Ke tete shafi ke va va shafi prophet.
0: O va va shafi.
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0: 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That's a language special. I can be still my time. Amen and amen.
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0: 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The guy say? Jesus Kimurai. Yeah? Kima missing that work?
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0: gore ke nke bopaki fela ba batho ba babedi fela 0731505207. 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
1: The Bible says great is the Lord and he's
0: 0731505207.
1: Because of his greatness he is greatly to be praised. So we're going to testify today. 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
0: 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That it lacks one good one? One good one that work. Okay. 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

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The prophetical numerical order number 10, it means completion or perfection. 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They say a 1 kina lese 10. That means huna li element de shota. 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
1: And the virtuous and the precious, Prophet.
0: Usho.
1: Definitely sure, Prophet.
0: Hamorena Shonor of Arts.
1: Amen, Prophet. Thank you, Mr. Prophet. I'll be with you until the last moment.
0: What's about Honali Waiti Emma Hitling? How in Warisha?
1: Amen, Prophet.
0: Honali Waiti Emma Hitling? How in Warisha? You can be with Rapidise.
1: Amen, Prophet.
0: Waiti Etla ku to overthink.
1: Amen, Prophet.
0: As what a fitter, or simplify and to Holuja. Ore, ha holia. The fitter or a holia tatla when are naked la when a camudimia pillar. Ems. But Babang haba bona holia, Babuaga says a holia. You know, some things. We ke rune ba di hodisang ha di kholo hakalo. And so the weight on your shoulder is just a sign that you are amplifying what should not be that grace in your eyes. Modima o fematla, modima a phamise mahetla hao, modima a fetlolo e tla lokisa bophelo ba o ka lebisela mahla mo kana Jesu. 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
2: Hello.
0: How's that work, guy?
2: Just
0: a game, right? Kima missing that work. That work, kopa wey me handle phone ya wahi bu handle. Phone ya wahi bu handle send that work kijako. Prophet Mwale Dumela? Prophet Mwale Dumela? Prophet Mwale Dumela? Prophet Mwale Dumela? No.
1: Good,
0: good one.
1: You can do a prophet.
0: He ended up. He
1: ended up. He ended up.
0: Okay, me.
1: Prophet?
0: Me, okay.
1: Robert,
0: when I was really, my radio.
1: Prophet?
0: When I was really, Halasa, we sang a hundred at you.
1: Eh, Prophet.
0: And you are in a house of Hona who scored goal.
1: And you can't go for it.
0: How is a Hona who Bapala di Carlo Zahao?
1: Hey, I'm a prophet.
0: Yeah, how is a and Stunya says, has said to Yahagar.
1: Prophet
0: Stunya has a Hona to Yahagar. Plus the financial implications and that waga buale na seba tum buale na that waga buale na.
1: Hey, I'm not profit.
0: What do you want to say to me? Hey,
1: you're not from Nati.
0: King is from Nati, and that waga. Kiri na, kibona ntozi pedi mara. King is from Nati.
1: Hey, if I want to go, I'm going to go.
0: Ha o sa khona ho performa jwalo ka monna ka ka gantlo.
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1: Chris upon Chris, light upon light, prophet, in a copper detachment. 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

0: 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Okay, make it one.
1: So the song says mountains
0: even in the remote prophet ke mathata maphilong a rona hle. 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Okay morato wa ka, you know that one thing
1: is still being rain
0: when I mema mo hloka lebitso ne ngare ke Sylvia nna mara he ha re tloele nna ne ke tlo fela mo hloka lebitso erikese je
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1: Say, we are here for
0: 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Vesetting iri the rich and the poor, they have one thing in common. The Lord is their maker. 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

0: 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This is the Matam Ganaji. 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
1: 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I pray, amen. Barati wa baka wazibaki, the prophet is a bit fatigued. The prophet is a bit fatigued. I'm just going to be in a moment of prayer as the prophet wants to pray as we are entering into a new month. The second thing, the prophet wants to be in a serious prayer and intercession. Number two, so how na sevix osani mo profita otlabali a arabel. Number two, harukopa na plano prophetical service. Madimale plano no. In the name of Jesus Christ of Nazareth, I thank you, Lord. Amen. Maybe hosani ka bo 6 ke tla be ke live Facebook ha re kopana Friday re tla be ke rapela di family. Every family must come with family on Sunday, so ke tla be ke rapela family ka family from head to toe this Sunday. Make sure that you are with your family in Jesus' mighty name. The big Sunday. The double portion Sunday. Stay blessed. I If you want to speak to the prophet, 0635775851 0635775851. My mom Koni will be the one. Make an appointment to see you with the prophet. Let's meet on Friday. Let's meet on the Sunday, 9 o'clock until the midnight. It's about 4 o'clock. Grace upon grace, light upon light. Welcome to the month number 10. Keep birthday, Mfumadu Akahe. Grace upon grace. Bye.

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1: I would like us to give tribute to the man of God, Prophet Nazimu. 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

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It's also made to have it enough after one mataka money. Hey, you're one on Tom with your one of them. You're going to get what I'm going to take, Siman. You're going to play with the Hanabi take, Siman.
I like a woman to Mahano Tickets and I will tell you, I'm going to Mono. Couple of enemies, I get to me and turn and also into Rabu Hook when I go to Rabu Hook now. Generally, I'm stressed. Can't turn up a Hanabi Tixi and a Mamidwak. Then I don't get stressed when I buy Salam Hotuaka. You lucky put some with Salam Hotuaka. Empire to the Carabo. That's actually getting lucky put some Hotuaka. I can't mommy work. Bahane may take a seek, but we might take his. And then the Musay. Hunter, load to get a load. Load to give a man and click. And like a load to give a man. I get one, Gabot. I'm going to go to the house. I'm going to load. 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

I'm going to go to the house. I'm going to go to the house. I'm going to go to the house. I'm going to go to the house. I'm going to go to the house. I'm going to go to the house. I'm going to go to the house. I'm going to go to the house. I'm going to go to the house. I'm going to go to the house. I'm going to go to the house. I'm going to go to the house. I'm going to go to the house. I'm going to go to the house. I'm going to go to the house. I'm going to go to the house. I'm going to go to the house. I'm going to go to the house. I'm going to go to the house. I'm going to go to the house. I'm going to go to the house. I'm going to go to the house. I'm going to go to the house. I'm going to go to the house. I'm going to go to the house. I'm going to go to the house. I'm going to go to the house. I'm going to go to the house. I'm going to go to the house. I'm going to go to the house. I'm going to go to the house. I'm going to go to the house. I'm going to go to the house. I'm going to go to the house. I'm going to go to the house. I'm going to go to the house. I'm going to go to the house. I'm going to go to the

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1: I'm going to go to the house.